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3: 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I'm Pastor David Akoshile. And by the grace of God, this morning we'll be talking about exponential mercy. Exponential mercy is a factor that differentiates between the great and the small. In the journey of a man, mercy is very crucial. No wonder in the book of Psalm 102 verse 13, it said, "Thou shalt arise upon Zion for the set time to show him mercy has come." Yea, the set time. Mercy is the lifter of men and destiny. According to Psalm 3 verse 3, it said, "The Lord is my shield and my glory and the lifter of my head." I pray for somebody this morning, as you go about your business today, may God show you mercy in the name of Jesus. One of the factors of mercy is a decorator of destiny. According to 1 Corinthians chapter 4 verse 9, and Jabez pray, mercy decorates a shattered, battered, and scattered destiny. It doesn't matter any area, your life, your marriage, your business, your relationship, your finances has been scattered. If only you can apply it on the mercy of God this morning. And I agree with you this morning, may mercy decorate your destiny in the name of Jesus. Number three, one of the factors of mercy creates a special seat that only you can occupy in destiny for you. And we can see the case of Esther in Esther chapter 2, verse 16. I prayed for you as you go about your business today. May mercy create a special seat of favor, a special seat of compensation, a special seat of restoration for you in the name of Jesus. Number four, mercy is a converter that converts your trialuyah to hallelujah. According to 1 Peter chapter 5 verse 10, 1 Peter chapter 5 verse 10, he said, "The grace of God, after we have suffered a little while, and may make you perfect, may establish you." I prayed for you as you go about your business today, in any area that you want compensation, in any area you want God to convert your trial to hallelujah, to convert your failure to success, this shall be your portion in the name of Jesus. Another point about mercy is the oil of ease that make the journeys of greatness easy for a man. A man without the oil of mercy, no matter what you do, you have nothing to show for it. Mercy make your journey smooth and make your journey easy. I prayed for somebody, listen to me this early hour of the day, as you go about your business today, may the oil of ease, which is the oil of mercy, rest upon you in the name of Jesus. Today, everything you lay your hand upon shall produce excellent results in the name of Jesus. Lastly for today, mercy is a sponsor of favor. According to that Psalm 102 verse 13, "Thou shalt arise upon Zion and have mercy upon him for the set time." For the original time to favor has come. Yea, the set time. I hear the Lord say to somebody, today is your set time of favor. Today is your set time of lifting. In the name of Jesus, every crooked way on your path, the Lord make it straight. In the name of Jesus, everywhere they have said no to you before, this week, this day, I hear the Lord give you a call of yes. In the name of Jesus, every of your disappointment shall be converted to divine appointment this week. In the name of Jesus, so shall it be. In Jesus' wonderful name, We pray. Once again, my name is Pastor David Akoshile from the Redeemed Christian Church of God, Central Province, Kabwe. And for further details, or you are hearing from us, you want to be part of us, or you want to know more about where we located in Kabwe, I can give out my phone number and you can feel free to call or also chat me on WhatsApp. And my digit, my number is 057-310-1603. I come again, 057-310-1603. God bless you in the name of Jesus. Glory to God. Hallelujah. Welcome to Morning Devotion. For today, my name is Pastor David Akoshile from the Redeemed Christian Church of God. This morning also, we are still in the continuation of our morning devotion, the topic we started yesterday, exponential mercy. Exponential mercy. Today, I will talk about the factor
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5: 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Blow, blow, blow, blow, blow, blow, blow, blow, blow, blow, blow, blow, blow, blow, blow, blow, blow, blow, blow, blow, blow, blow, blow, blow, blow, blow, blow, blow, blow, blow, blow, blow, blow, blow, blow, blow, blow, blow, blow, blow, blow, blow, blow, blow, blow, blow, blow, blow, blow, blow, blow, blow, blow, blow, blow, blow, blow, blow, blow, blow, blow, blow, blow, blow, blow, blow, blow, blow, blow, blow, blow, blow, blow, blow, blow, blow, blow, blow, blow, blow, blow, blow, blow, blow, blow, blow, blow, blow, blow, blow, blow, blow, blow, blow, blow, blow, blow, blow, blow, 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

0: 15 years na ikudisha plus na leba mukasanga na ikudika na likwata history ya BP cha wa mamu nkobe kefenga nifi. 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
4: 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I mean, why not try a shakshuka breakfast? Yeah? The name itself is, yeah, it's something you'd want to try. So why not, if not, get to Fig Tree Cafe and try the shakshuka breakfast from Fig Tree Cafe, where good friends meet. All right, so if you and I are friends, what do you mean we cannot go to Fig Tree Cafe? So today in Fig Tree Cafe, let's go and sit down, have a nice breakfast and lunch and late lunch as well. So we are open from 06 hours to 18 hours, so you are guaranteed a nice breakfast and an afternoon meal that we call a lunch. So we can have that lunch date together. We can go on and have a nice tasty meal later on, as well as those that are traveling going to the Copper Belt, or if they're traveling going to Lusaka, but you just want to have a good meal, you can always make your way at Fig Tree Cafe, where good friends meet. So go on and try out something different and go and enjoy a nice meal at Fig Tree Cafe. We are offering you a different type of feel. What I'm talking about is every day you get to the Fig Tree, you'll be able to find out what is the lunch special for the day. Make sure you ask, what is the lunch special for the day? And when once you are told lunch special for the day, you will be able to make a nice decision, a tasty decision, whether you have that nice lunch special or you just want to eat something from the menu. What is on the menu, someone would want to ask. We have different types of meals that are on the menu, and yeah, everything that you're looking for. Those that love their cheesecake, of course, Fig Tree Cafe is providing you a nice and tasty cheesecake that you can enjoy. And those that are thinking about trying, you know, a nice carrot cake, carrot cakes are also available at Fig Tree Cafe. And before you try the whole cake, of course, you can try out the slices, the cake slices that are available at Fig Tree Cafe, where good friends meet. Another thing that I should tell you about Fig Tree Cafe is that you can have the nicely fresh squeezed juice with that friend of yours just to enjoy it and enjoy the taste that it has. Are you a juice kind of person? Are you that hot tea kind of person? We have everything. We have your coffees, your mochaccinos, your chai. Of course, chai lovers, you are welcome too. We know that you love your chai, so you can always come through and get that. Someone would say, my grandmother used to call tea chai, but hey, tabalubide. They were, you know, the grandmother was in line in a way. But we have your chai lattes as well, and you can always come through and try some good food, absolutely healthy options. We've got those that you can definitely enjoy. So takuriati yo inesha nimi, I'm not eating, what is there? All we are trying to say is we are open. for you to come and enjoy a nice meal. So what are you waiting for? Come through to Fig Tree Cafe and try out all these amazing meals. And before you head on to Fig Tree Cafe today, let me give you a hint. At least let me let you in a little bit. Yeah, I need to let you in. One thing about Fig Tree Cafe is that I'll be able to tell you the menu right here and right now, so that by the time you're going there, you know exactly what you're expecting. We have pies that are available. We have sausage rolls. We have your beef samosas, your chicken samosas. 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So we have your veggie samosa, your cheese roll is available. 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You can try your French toast, your all those things that you'd want to have at Fig Tree Cafe. Your sweet treats, the sweet tooth, of course. We know there are a lot of sweet tooths here. So carrot cake is available. Like I said, slices of cake that you can enjoy. And your full cakes as well. But what you need to do is you need to order ahead before you get to have the whole cake. The hot drinks, we've talked about them, small, the cold drinks as well. They come in small, medium, and large. So if you want to have a hot drink, if you want to have that time to yourself or the time to enjoy with your partner, your family members, you just want to sit down, you want to have a great conversation, Fig Tree Cafe is providing that for you. So you can try the hot drinks and, like I said, and the cold drinks. So you can have them in small, medium, and large. Otherwise, breakfast is ready at Fig Tree Cafe, where good friends meet. So you and I can go and sit down and have a beautiful meal together, because it is a Wednesday and it is a Woman Crush Wednesday. So let's go and have some breakfast. As ladies, let's catch up. What is happening with you? And we'll be able to share a good laugh and a good meal.
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3: Kabwe councillors elected to be sworn in today. Zambia urged to prepare for future El Nino effects. In international news, Nepal holds a national day of mourning as Hindu rituals and Buddhist prayers take place. And in sports news, an Anako ladies set to sign Dear Congo goalkeeper.
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3: 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Improving lives. To present, my name is Muvanga Nkonde. The swearing-in ceremony for councillors-elect for Kawe District will be held today at the Kawe Municipal Council Chamber. The ceremony is scheduled to start at 09 hours. According to a notice issued to the media by Kawe Municipal Council Public Relations Manager Chris Mulaliki, the ceremony will mark the official swearing-in of the newly elected councillors. More details on the ceremony will be provided in subsequent news bulletins. Government has lined up several major development projects along the Kawe Bypass Road aimed at improving healthcare, promoting industrial growth and creating jobs. Kawe District Commissioner Lennox Shimambwa says the projects include the construction of an 11 million kwacha provincial medical hub by the Zambia Medicines and Medical Supplies Agency, ZAMSA. He says government also plans to construct the first ever Kawe District Hospital at a cost of $30 million. Mr. Shimambwa says construction of the hospital will begin once the designated forest area is officially degazetted. Other projects planned for the area include a $4 million industrial yard to support local businesses, manufacturing and trade. He said plans are also underway to establish a sweet potato processing plant following interest from the Citizens Economic Empowerment Commission, CEEC. Mr. Shimambwa says the projects are expected to create employment opportunities for local residents and contribute to the economic growth of Kawe. He says government is working to speed up the land process to allow the projects to be implemented without delay.
4: We have lined up some few investments, and interest that has come from ZAMSA. ZAMSA will be putting up a medical hub there, a provincial hub, where they'll be spending 11 million kwacha. We also have the first ever district hospital just along that same road, which is going to cost us $30 million. We are already ready. We're just waiting for degazation of that area. Remember, that is in the forest. So once degazation is done, we're very active to try and get degazation done. And thirdly, also, we have an industrial yard. This industrial yard is going to cost us $4 million. And this is very exciting. So jobs will be created in these industries. We are also priming to also set up a sweet potato processing plant. That is the third enterprise we need to get their interest, as been shown by CEC. So
3: climate change and development expert Dr. Abo Musumali says Zambia must continue investing in alternative energy sources to cushion the country from the effects of future El Nino events. Speaking on Voice of the People, Dr. Musumali says increased investment in solar power and other energy sources could help reduce the severity of electricity shortages, unlike during previous drought-induced power crisis. He stated that while coal-fired power generation can help meet Zambia's growing electricity demand, the country must also explore cleaner alternatives such as wind and solar energy. Dr. Musumali says reliable electricity is crucial to achieving Zambia's economic growth targets, including increased maize, soya, wheat, and copper production. He warned that the increasing frequency and impact of climate change could undermine the country's growth Zambia agenda if adequate mitigation measures are not put in place. Dr. Musumali has since called for collective action to ensure climate change does not derail Zambia's development goals.
5: Zambia is, we are not emitting so much, so we can still tap a bit of some energy from coal power production to meet the current demand. We need to explore initiatives like wind energy, so that because the population is growing, the Grow Zambia agenda, because we have moved away from the New Dawn government to now focusing now on growing the economy. The Grow Zambia agenda, which the UPND government and which the president is championing, it's a great idea, but the frequency occurrence of El Nino phenomenon and adverse impacts of climate change can impact that vision, and we need to bring everyone on board to put in place mitigation measures so that the Grow Zambia agenda is achieved by the year 2030.
3: In business news, First Quantum Minerals, FQM, is backing Solwezi-based fresh produce company Skydates in a new partnership with Pick and Pay aimed at creating dependable markets for smallholder farmers. FQM Corporate Affairs Manager Kasenga Chitoshi says the partnership marks an important milestone in the company's effort to support local businesses. Mrs. Chitoshi says Skydates is one of 17 small and medium-sized enterprises in Solwezi being supported under the Kansanshi Accelerator Program. She said FQM has so far invested approximately 17.6 million kwacha to equip the 17 local SMEs. This news bulletin is brought to you by Trade Kings, Improving Lives. In international news, Nepal is observing a day of national mourning for the victims of the devastating flood disaster. Buddhist monks are leading prayers while Hindu mourning rituals are taking place as communities pay tribute to those who lost their lives. Meanwhile, search and rescue operations continue with hope that survivors could still be found. Rescue teams are working to locate people who remain missing following the floods. For a roundup of international news, we monitor Al Jazeera.
6: We begin with breaking news out of Saudi Arabia, where authorities there say Yemen's Ansarullah Houthis have carried out attacks on energy facilities in the south of the kingdom. The Saudi Energy Ministry says the attacks have caused fires at several of its facilities, and more than 70 people are injured. The Houthis have not claimed responsibility, but the group has previously targeted the country's oil sites. Well, in the last few days, Yemen's government-aligned forces have attacked Houthi positions in the regions of Al-Jawf and Al-Baida. The Houthis say a strike on a prison in Sana'a killed 7 people. An army spokesperson says government forces have seized new positions and inflicted human and material losses. Government forces have renewed attacks on the Houthis in western Taiz and southern Hodeidah. That's towards the Bab al-Mandab Strait in the Red Sea. Well, this was the moment the Houthis attacked trucks, which they say were carrying military supplies from Saudi Arabia. The group says it shot down what it calls hostile drones.
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0: Nature, at times, can seem cruel and unforgiving. 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So next time you're reaching out for a bottle, make it Vatra. 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
3: Zambia Premier League Women's Super League side Zanaco Ladies FC are set to complete the signing of Democratic Republic of Congo goalkeeper Brigitte Ngameka Zuluka. The 21-year-old goalkeeper is already in Zambia and is expected to complete the formalities of her move to the Lusaka-based club, with her transfer to Sunset Stadium expected to be concluded soon. Ngamita joins Zanaco Ladies with valuable continental experience, having previously played for Congolese club TP Mazembe Ladies and represented the Democratic Republic of Congo at youth and senior international level. She came into the spotlight in 2022 after helping Mazembe win the UNI-FFSC Women's Championship and quality for the inaugural CAF Women's Champions League. During the continental tournament, Ngamita impressed against Nigeria's side Queens for making 8 important saves. Her performances earned her a first call-up to the Democratic Republic of Congo senior women's national team later that year. Her expected arrival will strengthen Zanaco Ladies' goalkeeping department as the club prepares for the new season. On that sporting note, we have come to the end of the news brought to you by Trade Kings, improving lives. For more upfront and reliable news, do visit our Facebook page at Power News Network. 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Before we go, let's take a look at the headlines once more.

0: Zimbabwe councillors elected to be sworn in today. Zambia urged to prepare for future El Nino effects. In international news, Nepal holds National Day of Mourning as Hindu rituals and Buddhist prayers take place. In sports news, Zanaco ladies set to sign DR Congo goalkeeper. The time is exactly 07:45 on the multi-center radio station in Central Province Power, 87.9 FM, the People's Station. On the news desk, my name is Mwanga Nkonde. Good morning and God bless you.
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2: Council police officers who want to play the role of Zambia police officers. If council police officers are getting a payroll from this government and they want to pretend to be partisan, we shall not be shying away from calling a spade a spade. The only ones who are allowed to manage pirates are Zambia police and RATSA.
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3: WWF Zambia backs proposed lands and environment court. ZRA begins nationwide survey to identify costs and challenges of tax compliance. In international news, Saudi Arabia says Houthis attacks hit energy sites and wound 73. In sports news, Zambian athlete Muzala Samkonga calls for serious leadership in athletes.
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11: 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Woman Crush Wednesday. 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

0: Mobile City Original Air Abaco on a beautiful Wednesday. Today is 9th September 2026. So welcome to Mobile City, the phone's paradise. And today what we're doing is talking about everything that you don't know about Mobile City, the phone's paradise. You might know, but this is what you know and this is what you need to do in order for you to, you know, be part of all this that is happening. So Mobile City, we are located at the Mukuyu Mall Shop number 118. 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We are Mobile City Phones Paradise Zambia. Mobile City Phones Paradise Zambia. Like the page and be a part of it so that mwaishibo kweba tawe inena pondea ku Mobile City. Ocho ndefu afem kwai nichi. You know, you can always say, awe, what I'm looking for ku Mobile City nifi nefi. So inendefu afyoku ya senda A, B, C, and D chapwa. That is what you're doing. So make sure you get to Mobile City, the phone's paradise, and get all these amazing, amazing things that are available, and they are available at an affordable, affordable price. So Mobile City Phones Paradise Zambia on Facebook. We are also on WhatsApp. So if you want to get us, you want to get in touch with us through our WhatsApp number, or you want to also just find out what is happening at the store, and you want to get yourself a power bank, you know. Power banks are also available. We have the Green Lion Voyager 60 power that is available. Na ene ini power banki ya kwa tinga mwashita awe no kumfawino kwena tumule umfawino. Remember to save this number 0971-246-333 0971-246-333. So nga mwase vinge inamba nishi mwaishipo kweba ati inga mulefo kutuika tapa monga wa Mobile City mwalatu tumina fefoni mkwai tuwalami asukame pisho yonso yon mkwete tuwala kwa toku mieva. What exactly you need to do when you get to Mobile City, the phone's paradise. So make sure you bring that friend of yours, bring some other you know, things that you'd want to bring, so that pamonga wa Mobile City tunga kwata uku mipele finto formule fwaya. So if you want to fill up for mkwai, ku Mobile City, the phone's paradise. So hurry up and be part of these amazing, amazing things that Mobile City is doing for you. So of course, this is what we're doing. We also have the ITEL A200 Plus, and this one has a battery capacity of 5000 mAh, storage is 128 plus 3 GB. So go on and get this from Mobile City, the phone's paradise. You don't want to be left out. We don't want you to be left out. So head on to Mobile City, because we are the phone's paradise. So enjoy everything that Mobile City is doing, and let's get to work and enjoy all that is being provided. So Mobile City is the phone's paradise.
1: My lord, your people are no longer interested in serving you.
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6: Council police officers who want to play the role of Zambia police officers. If council police officers are getting a payroll from this government and they want to pretend to be partisan, we shall not be shying away from calling a spade a spade. The only ones who are allowed to manage pirates are Zambia police and Russia.
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0: This song became one of those songs that the women abused for some reason. You know, Shtanga wabe pshati. Tuma vile tulomwa pangile. My man, tulikwisa. Oro, now we have some guys over the kilemuni. My man, tulikwisa.
1: Fiyari po. Fila boa.
0: Life is spiritual. Yeah. There's a certain way that life goes, and you're just like, you'll be just like, Mwanzi, nimewa into. I don't mean to laugh, but wow. That's why I don't like jumping on trends, innit? Mm. I don't like jumping on trends.
1: Somebody about to oppose that, no, my man.
0: My man. But then at the moment you my man him, that's when he'll show you why he's not supposed to be posted.
1: Why is a man?
0: Mm. Why is your man your man? Why he wasn't supposed to be posted in the first place. But anyway, you know, I thank God for his mercy in my life personally. Because what do you mean? Thank God that a non-social media person, non-social actually, let's not even say no social media, because social media is part of it, but a non-social person decided, you know what, Coco? You is mine and I am yours. Because what do you mean, guys? Social media. The moment you my man him, that's when he would show you why he's not supposed to be put in there. Anyway, Toyla Carrier and Vincenzo coming through.

0: So before we wrap up the show, just a quick look at today's news diggers, the stories that are making headlines of today's news diggers newspaper. Now, Stanbic Bank, Care Zambia sign MOU to boost women's financial access. Stanbic Bank Zambia and Care Zambia have signed a memorandum of understanding to connect women entrepreneurs and savings groups to financial education and growth opportunities. So, speaking at the signing ceremony on Monday, Stanbic Bank Head of Personal and Private Banking, Eunice Mundia, said the partnership combines the bank's expertise. And also, Kalomo man arrested for impregnating 13-year-old niece. So, police in Kalomo have detained a 39-year-old man for allegedly defiling and impregnating his 13-year-old niece. Also, in other news, HH should appoint more women to cabinet. NGOCC board chairperson Beauty Katebe has urged President Hakainde Hichilema to appoint more women to cabinet and other key decision-making positions. When it comes to appointment, it's not always, obviously, people want more women in key making decision in key decision-making positions, but you also have to look at the person you're appointing. Who are you appointing? Are they credible? Not just because they're a woman or they're a man. Are they credible? So you have to appoint credible people as well. So we wait and see. Also, DPP asked court to dismiss Musukwa's 100 million kwacha asset protection bid. And in other news, court dismisses Findlay's habeas corpus application. Also, Zambia's post-election activities undermine rule of law, CLA. And court sets December for judgment in Mbonga's appeal. And Zema cuts EIA approval fees. So these are the stories that are making headlines of today's news diggers.
1: And getting into the Zambia Daily Mail newspapers, screaming headlines, of course, stories that have caught our attention this morning, and finding out on the front page, HH warn Tonse. Zimba tells Mundibile to recognize Hichilema as president, pave way for dialogue. Full story is on page three. Compliance in combating financial crimes gets Zambia kudos. Full story is on the front page, and we are a team. NRPUP's Tembo says 59 MPs loyal to him. Full story on page three. Get familiar with the Manifesto UPND Alliance, urges PSs. Full story on page three. And of course, in other stories, be sure to get to the Zambia Daily Mail newspapers for more on these details. So some of the stories that also have caught our attention were the Lusaka High Court order 27-year-old housemaid accused of throwing her co-wife's two children into Ngwerere River, undergo a mental examination at Chinama Hills Hospital to ascertain whether she is fit to stand trial for murder. High Court Judge Chipola Bako says Mary Kachilika of Phase 4 Minwood, Kwamwena Township in Lusaka should be medically examined to confirm her state of mind at the time she allegedly committed the offense, and to determine whether she was able to take a plea and follow court proceedings. Now, Kachilika is alleged to have murdered Matthias Kamanga 6 and Tiffness Kamanga 2 on February 25th, 2026, in Lusaka. Now, the father of the children, Titus Kamanga, who is the accused's husband, reported the matter to the police. Now, Lusaka Chief Resident Magistrate Ntandaso Chabala on July 2nd, 2026, committed Kachilika to the Lusaka High Court to undergo trial after explaining the charges to her. When the matter came up for plea, the defense informed the court that they had an application to make on behalf of Kachilika. So, of course, in his ruling, Justice Bako granted the application and ordered that Kachilika be taken to medical facility to ascertain her medical condition at the time she allegedly committed the offense and whether she would be able to take a plea and follow court protocols. So

0: Mr. Justice Barker adjourned the case pending the hospital report. So this is a story that has caught our attention in the Times of Zambia newspapers.
1: All right, there you go. It's 8:59, and yeah, today's a Wednesday, right?
0: Today is Wednesday, yeah. A Wednesday.
1: So coming up next is the Wednesday edition of Yapa Easy. So stick around for that.
0: And also, before we go, this is a missing child notice. Bethro Mubanga, an 8-year-old, went missing on Sunday, 12 hours from Maganda area. He was wearing a black short and green and white t-shirt. He is slim and medium height. He is fair in complexion. So if anyone has come across such a child, please get in touch with us or go to your nearest police station. And once you get in touch with us or the nearest police station, please make sure you come through their numbers that need to be called. Or let me just call them out. 0973-206359. That is his brother's number. And 0776-642406. That is his father's number. So please get in touch. If you have seen such a child loitering around, please, the parents and the brother are looking for him. He has been missing from Sunday. His name is Bethro Mubanga. Yes, he's 8. So I'm sure he's able to say his name. So please make sure you get in touch with the family. Enjoy the rest of the programming. Good morning and God bless.
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9: WWF Zambia backs proposed lands and environment code. ZRA begins nationwide survey to identify costs and challenges of tax compliance. In international news, Saudi Arabia says Houthis attacks hit energy sites and wound 73. In sports news, Zambian athlete Muzala Samkonga calls for serious leadership in athletes.
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0: from Ayara Star and Rema. Who's That Girl? Before this one, I did drop you sounds coming through from Burna Boy. It's called The Soft Life. Bring us now to exactly 9:16 on the People Station, because you are just clocking in. My name is DJ Diamond, the electrifying DJ, half man, half amazing. Gonna be together all the way up until the hour of 12 this afternoon. So yeah, get to come through on 0215-222-070 as well as 0957-879-879 and be a part of the conversation this morning. We're just getting started, and of course, Ichola Mega Box as well is happening today. I'm here, the money man is here to just give you that money. So all you need to do is play and be a part of the game as well right here. So you better get started by dialing *464*2# and choosing your station, Power FM Kabwe, and entering into the raffle draw. Only a 5 kwacha gets you into this one, and you can win yourself that 300 kwacha right here. 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So kula ingra mufi moira in a style. 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There are a lot of games that are actually on, Ichola Mega Box. 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

0: 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We've got 3 smartphones for an entry fee of 10 kwacha, and 90 people will be winning 100 kwacha each for an entry fee of around 3 kwacha. And also, we do have a countdown that is on the way right now. It's our first ever Honda Fit winner getting theirs on the 16th of September. As we get to celebrate him, take your chance as well. Play for the second Honda Fit that will be given away. So start dialing, that is *474#. 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So start playing right now as we get to jump onto this massive countdown, and that is for the 16th of September, when we will see the first winner of a Honda Fit driving away. What a joy that will be. Can you imagine the day he got the phone call being told that you have won yourself a car? I would cry. I would cry. I would go to church. I would switch up my style. I would be like, yes, my name is Shekinah, car owner. Thank you very much. I would jingle my keys. You know what I'm saying? I would make sure I even buy car freshener in advance before I've even gotten the car. Like, you know how it's on the 16th panel? I've already bought my car seats, my mats, car freshener. I've already bought that foam thing that you put, cut, whatever protects the dashboards and the shan-shan. And I've even bought myself that rug that you put, that fur that you put on the dashboard for the car. Steering wheel covers. Yeah, a steering wheel cover. I would have done the most just to make sure that I'm ready for the car that I'm driving away with, and that is come September 16th. So if you're also going to be feeling, you know, like FOMO, saying, so you're telling me that could have been me? It could have been. But it doesn't mean it's the end of the world, as there's still more cars that WinBig is giving out, and it just starts with you playing right now. It starts with you dialing the short code, or even going to, that is, of course, the website, which is www.winbigzambia.com. So get onto it now, and you too can be having the time of your life, knowing that, yeah, that's right. That's how it's supposed to be done as a winner. So start dialing, that is *474#. Follow the process on either your MTN or your Airtel SIM card. And also, you can join in the 90 people that are winning 100 kwacha today. I'm calling in just a little tiny, tiny portion of them. And once again, that is with Win Big. So start dialing, that is *474#. Or www.winbigzambia.com. You two can also get onto it right now, and you two can start playing. And so, once again, it's more than 90 winners who'll be winning today, and this is your chance to be one of them. We've had some in the past who said, you know, I heard it for the first time yesterday on radio, and then I tried. Boom, the next day they're a winner. So that could be you as well. Or if it's somebody who has played before, you have won before, it doesn't mean you stop playing. You can still keep playing. And you can even play for the other prizes as well, just to make sure that you're consistently being a winner. And also, you've seen that it does work. It's worked on you. You received your money. You received your prize. You're excited. So why end it now when you can actually play for more and enjoy even a lot more? That is, once again, by you dialing *474# or www.winbigzambia.com. And just like that, you're in. You bought your tokens. And that's all with WinBig. Let's see if my particular winner, the first one I'm calling in, is going to answer. Yes. Hello, good morning.
1: Hello.
0: Hello, can you hear me? Hello? Can you hear me, sir? Good morning. Okay. I have no idea what you're saying. I heard Tanzanian side. But I'm assuming he means I should call him again, because we're having a little bit of an issue with the network. So once again, that is dialing *474# or www.winbigzambia.com, and that's how you can purchase your tokens. So this is me calling up just the first batch of those who are walking away with 100 kwacha today. And hopefully my good sir over here, the one I'm calling in, the first one, will hear me better this time around. Fingers are crossed. Okay, it's ringing at least. So that's the first good sign.
1: Hello.
0: Hello, good morning.
1: Morning,
0: how are you doing today, sir?
1: Yeah, come on, good.
0: How are you doing today?
1: I'm doing good.
0: That's nice. Well, my name is Shekinah. I am calling you from Win Big Zambia, and I'm calling to find out if you have seen the 100 kwacha that you have won.
1: Queen did Zanja, Nadi Teaco. I'm not talking about message in Cachero, but

0: actually. Naka 3,000 kwacha. Pama Thursdays, Tuesdays, na Saturday.
1: Okay.
0: Okay. Mshale wina.
1: Okay, na tutira sana madam.
0: Oh, that's so, so sweet. You see, I gave my best attempt at speaking Bemba. That's because I'm so happy when you are a winner. It was choppy, but I tried. If right now you want to speak Tonga, I will try my best to speak Tonga. I don't know a single word, but I will be there making sure that we can understand each other and that I can share in the joy of you being a winner. And so, like you've heard, I didn't even get to ask my winner here what his name was, but he was like, I was in pressure. And right now, I can buy some school books for my kid. And that's the difference 100 kwacha can make. When you are broke, ooh, ooh. money goes a long way. It really does. And if you've got little ones that are always expectant of things, probably like week one of school, they've probably already told you, no, the headmaster or headmistress said that we must come with a shan-shan. You're like, why? We never needed that when we were in school, so why do you suddenly need this? They said that we must have only white and blue socks, and they said that we might, and you're like, yo, guess what? WinBig can help sort out some of those problems at least. Because again, there is so much that you can win. Like today, we've got a smartphone where you just need an entry fee of a 10 kwacha. 10 kwacha is very small money. I mean, what can you buy for 10 kwacha if you have to buy lunch? There's nothing sustainable, right? Or something that's tangible that can at least fill your stomach, right? Unless you're putting money together with your co-workers to buy in Shema. And even then, it has to be like a substantial amount, because then you just find you've eaten 3 ndongos and it's done. So with like a 10 kwacha, which you know you never really use for anything really substantial, do you know what you can do with it? You can actually play WinBig. You can either play for the smartphone today, you can play for either the 100 kwacha, which only needs a 3 kwacha entry, a fee. That's it. That's the most minimum amount you can pay for. And with the 10 kwacha, you can play 3 times. That means your number pops up 3 times in the system. And then also what you can do is play for the Honda Fit. Already we've got our first Honda Fit winner who's getting theirs on the 16th of September. So where are you at? Start playing right now. Get into it at this very same moment as I'm talking, and you two can have some of those to my pressures, those to my little, you know, pains in the neck. It's sorted out a bit, or at least you can start the process of sorting them out. And now I'm going on to call in my second winner. That doesn't mean that it's over for the rest of the day. This is just a small batch out of the 90 individuals that will be winning today. So far, I've got like a tiny batch that won in the morning, like around 7 a.m. Which, I mean, imagine getting a message saying you've won money at 7. I would cry. I would be so happy. But still, there's a chance of you also receiving a message in the afternoon saying you received some money. And even in the evening saying you received some money. Hello, good morning. I'm fine, thank you. How are you? Mwaka Bunch. We know. So, my name is Shakaina. Dine Shakaina. Nikutumilan from WinBig Zambia. So nilina funso maonako 100 kwacha mene mwawina
1: nindi mwana ningu ina 100 kwacha nindi mwana.
0: Congratulations.
1: Thank you very much.
0: Nikamba na mandani. Okay. Musale wina. Finally.
1: Finally.
0: Oh, you're welcome. You're welcome. Okay, Musale bueno.
1: Okay, okay. I'm continuing.
0: That's the spirit. Like a Honda fits. Okay, Chisuma. Once again, that is by you dialing. That is a short code that is on *474#, or even going to the website, which is www.winbigzambia.com. Once again, my Bemba is tested, but see, I'll try. I'll be back tomorrow. I'm going to practice a bit more, and I'll be back bigger, stronger, better, with better Bemba. Just watch the space. And that's all because I enjoy sharing the joy that you get to experience knowing that I played, and now I'm a winner thanks to WinBig. Doesn't mean that the fun ends, though. Still have more people to call up, and hopefully they, too, as well, have seen the money that they've won. As you've seen, or rather even heard for yourself, some people played once, and they've won. Other people played 3 times, and they won. Others played even days ago, and they still won. And that's because their number is in the system. But if you would just stay where you are, just listening, with your arms crossed...
2: As a person you are trying to reach is on another call. Please
0: Matt,
2: stay
0: get
2: online
0: off the call.
2: Or call back later.
0: I'm more important.
2: Your call is on wait. As a person you are trying
0: be
2: to
0: on
2: reach
0: wait.
2: Is on another call. Please stay
0: I've
2: online
0: got news.
2: Or call back later. Your call is on...
0: Fine, I'll call back later. So again, don't just sit on your seat with your arms folded and expecting blessings to fall from the sky when you're not even doing the work to actually make sure that those blessings locate you. One of the ways you can do so is by playing Win Big right now. And as we've seen, a 3 kwacha leading to 100 kwacha makes a world of a difference when you don't have anything. And sometimes, even when you do have a little sum-sum, still, it makes a world of a difference. And it starts with you playing right now. That is dialing *474#, and that's following the process on either your MTN or your Airtel SIM card, or dialing www.winbigzambia.com and buying your tokens, which is a very simple process. So we've got 3 smartphones that are up for grabs with an entry fee of only a 10 kwacha. And then we've got 90 people winning 100 kwacha each with an entry fee of 3 kwacha. Hello, good morning.
3: Hello, Mokaba.
0: Bueno, buanji.
3: Bueno.
0: Okay. Ndine Shekaina, niku tuminan from Winbig, Zambia. So, nilina funso. Mwaonako 100 kwacha, mene mwawina?
3: Naiwon.
0: Okay, chawama. Congratulations.
3: Siko,
0: Nikamba na wandani. Okay, but memory. Munga win in a smartphone, munga win a TV, na Honda Fit.
3: Okay.
0: So just keep playing.
3: Okay, zikom.
0: Okay, musare buin in my memory. Thank you. Once again, that is on *474#, or www.winbigzambia.com. I still have a lot more people to call up. You could be one of them. So far, I've spoken to Memory. I've forgotten the name of the other winner that I did have. I can't believe I forgot it. I had it like literally on the tip of my tongue. But you still can be a winner. Start dialing. That is, once again, *474#, and follow the processes that will pop up on your phone screen, because they'll make a prompt that will say, okay, you've dialed this. These are your options. These are your 5 options. You've got a Honda Fit. You've got yourself a smart TV with a decoder. You've got a smartphone. You've got a 3,000 kwacha, and you've got a 100 kwacha. Then you get to either go ini, mini, mani, mo. I think this is the one for me. You click on that one, and just like that, you play for it. You tell you what the entry fee is, and you wait for a message that will tell you what your tokens are and how many, I would say, points or other tokens you've earned from playing. And so that's also dependent on as many times as you've entered, right? So let's say if you're playing for the 100 kwacha, which means there... Have they just hung up on me? Wow, it'd be like that in the streets. I'll still call back again. Because, I mean, I'm not trying to disturb you. I'm just trying to tell you you've won some money. Have you seen it? So let's try again. That's on. You dialing *474# or www.winbigzambia.com. Will they pick up, or have they turned off their phone? Hello? Ah, they answered and then they hang up. I promise you, I'm not a loan shark. I'm just trying to tell you you've won money that maybe you can even pay to your loan shark right now almost. So once again, it is *474# or even www.winbigzambia.com. In life, this is how you end up missing out on blessings, because you think as if maybe they've come to accuse you. Can't she? All they've come to tell you is like, you've been blessed. You got a little something in your account now. You know, you can walk with your head high. You can sort out a few problems here and there with some of the money that you've won. But how you go, no, if you don't check your phone, that's first of all, of course, checking your messages. And then the second part, picking up the phone call that is coming from a strange number, who then, of course, introduce herself and tell you that, hey, this is the hoo-hoo from Win Big, and you've won some money. Have you seen it? So sometimes you just need to take a leap of faith. It might actually land on good tidings, I believe. Once again, it is you dialing *474# or dialing www.winbigzambia.com. Once again, it is you dialing, and that is you simply just starting right now. That is you dialing *474# or www.winbigzambia.com. Hello, good morning. Good morning, sir. How are you doing today?
4: Hello?
0: Hello, can you hear me?
4: Hello?
0: Hello?
4: Hello?
0: Am I audible?
4: Sorry?
0: Can you hear me?
4: Yeah, I can hear you now.
0: Okay, wonderful. Good morning. How are you doing today? I'm good, thank you. My name is Shekinah. I'm calling you from Winbig, Zambia. I would like to find out if you... Winbig, Zambia.
5: Okay.
0: Yes. So I would like to find out if you've seen the 100 kwacha that you've won today.
5: Yeah, actually, I did. Very early in the morning.
0: That's lovely. Congratulations.
5: Sorry?
0: Congratulations to you.
5: Thank you very much.
0: You're very welcome.
5: And I was asking.
0: You are asking?
5: Can someone when you buy the token for 3 kwacha, if you buy as many as possible, is it even used for the draw? The same token? Or you have to buy different tokens for the draw, especially for something else?
0: You have to use different tokens, so you choose which one you're playing for. So if you want to play for the Honda Fit, you buy tokens for the Honda Fit. If you want to play for the Smart TV, you buy for the Smart TV. For the 100 kwacha, you buy the ones for... That's why you, so you click on the different options.
5: Oh, okay. Yes. I think I've been with that. I think I'll do that.
0: Okay. Absolutely. Do so. Because tomorrow, people are winning a 3,000 kwacha. You could be one of them. Okay. Have a wonderful day. And he's gone. And just like that, I'm also gone. But remember, once again, dial *474#, or even go to the website, which is www.winbigzambia.com, and buy your tokens in a very simple process. Today, we've got 3 smartphones and an entry fee of 10 kwacha. 90 people winning 100 kwacha with an entry fee of only 3 kwacha. And with our first Honda Fit handover, which will be on the 16th of September. 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Well, still, there's a lot more prizes and a lot more winning still coming up in the day. So don't give up. Start playing. Rather, keep playing.
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0: 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Zambia urged to prepare for future El Nino effects. In international news, Nepal holds National Day of Mourning as Hindu rituals and Buddhist prayers take place. And in sports news, Zanaco ladies set to sign DR Congo goalkeeper.
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6: 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Woman Crush Wednesday. It's a celebration. 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Wow.

0: bit of a jam coming through from Magix. He scored over, bringing us to exactly 10 12 on the people station. Ichola Mega Box is happening, and you are just dialing *464*2#, and making sure that you choose a Power FM Cowboy and enter into the raffle draw. So, like I said, you know that the phone giveaway is going to be happening today on a beautiful Wednesday. So somebody's going to be winning that phone, courtesy of Ichola Mega Box. Hope you've made all those points and making sure that you are a part of the winnings. But today we have 300 coaches to give out to as many people as possible. So all you need to do is just dial and be a part of the game right now. So dial the numbers *464*2#, and making sure that you choose the Power FM Cowboy and enter into the raffle draw. So somebody's going to be winning themselves that 300 kwacha. So it only cost you five kwacha, actually, and you are done for the day, and only that, and you can win yourself you know, that is 295 profit. It's amazing, if you ask me. So let's get to hear this particular winner who actually won themselves the money right here on Ichola Mega Box. Keep it locked and don't touch that dial.
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0: And the winner is actually selected. Congratulations, and we'll be calling you.

0: wathi ah wantu mina patinji receivile big man temwa ba win zone. All right, so getting hands on this one, let's see if it rings. Come on, get a ring, so that we find out. What now? Pusa pa number para? Okay, yeah, correct. And it rings right away. Pick up the phone. Ichola calling you. Yeah. Pick up the phone. Calling you from Ichola. Hello. Good morning.
1: Good morning, sir.
0: How are you?
1: I'm very fine, and you?
0: I'm okay. This is DJ Delmond. I'm calling you from Ichola Mega Box, Papawa Zone.
1: Yeah, I'm going to go to the village.
0: Hey, what are you
1: doing? I'm going to go to Msonda Steven.
0: Msonda Steven Zone. Congratulations, damu ina chief 5 Vizali Mwe.
1: No, wangu tepewa.
0: Kale, wangu zone. Kale, mata bukte ya Msonda.
1: Yeah, no, no, nati ya bo wakamba. Bawe ya bako. Aka festi. Congratulations, Bachola. There you have it, Mr. Chola, right there. He played. So that's how it goes. Mr. Chola winning himself that 500 kwacha right here on Ichola Megabox. That can be you as well today. If you want some money, be a part, tune in, and start dialing *464*2#. And choosing option 2, which is Power FM Kabwe, and making sure that you enter into the raffle draw. So if you have that 10 kwacha, 15 kwacha, 30 kwacha that you want to spare for the big win on Ichola, you can do that. So all you need to do is have something in your mobile account and be a part of Ichola Megabox. So do come through and let's play Ichola. So today I'm giving out those 300 conches to even 4 people, yeah, if possible. If only you come through and be a part of the Ichola giveaway right here on the People Station. So do dial *464*2# Vachora Yadi Bangade. Erozona Nishkarifaka first time. Kunichita so, yeah. So that can be you as well. You can win yourself the money. The money is here and it's only waiting for you to be a part of it. By simply dialing *464*2#. Today is a Wednesday, day of Akazi, and hopefully more women can come through and win themselves the money and their day get started just like that. So, why do we win a big man? So, on a big gay, and people actually appreciating, just like Mr. Chola said, Amulangala, we know Zona Papa was on. So, do come through and join us and be a part of the Ichola Megabox right here on the People Station. Let's do this.
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0: to just find out if they have actually received the money just like that. For Yabakalamba Zone, Mwaida in Friday in Shiapangika, just like that. So, yeah, keep dialing *464*2#. Boss Mkamara Bandani Mwe. Who is this person talking to? We just want to find out and confirm. Let me know what they're talking to me. Hello?
1: Hello?
0: Yes, boss. Good morning. Good morning. We know to our Bafe DJ Delmon. Let me tell you what I'm
1: talking
0: about. Okay. Okay. Okay. Okay. Okay. Okay. Serious big man, namu in a chief 5 zari big zone. Congratulations, Bakalam, but Bananishin.
1: Andrew Chola.
0: Mr. Andrew Chola, I'm a punk weekend zone to a new form of 5 zari.
1: Our
0: congratulations, Bachola. Enjoy your weekend.
1: Nafuchi,
0: big man. Kulina chifo ni cha kuwina next week. Kula TF. Nafuchi, big man. Thank you so much, Bachon.
1: Thank you.
0: He's a happy man. Imagine on a Friday like this one, winning yourself 500 kwacha coming through courtesy of Ichola Mega Boss. We take a break. And I think this is where I have to say my goodbyes. I'm out. My name is DJ Delmont. They left you fine. We are still here, and that can be you as well. So dial *464*2# and make sure that you play Ichola right here on the People Station. We take a break. We'll be back.
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1: It is 10:45 on the People's Station. It's time to take a look at how the weather is faring today, the 9th of September 2026. And on the weather update today, we kickstart with the tourist capital, which is Livingstone. Livingstone is currently standing at 23 degrees Celsius, humidity is at 48%, wind is moving at 19 kilometers per hour, and expected highs in Livingstone today of about 28 degrees Celsius and lows of 15 degrees Celsius. Sunny weather in Livingstone today. Lusaka, the capital city, is at 21 degrees. Humidity is at 54%, wind is moving at 21 kilometers per hour, and expected highs in Lusaka today of about 24 degrees Celsius and lows of 13 degrees Celsius. Partly sunny weather in Lusaka today. Coming to Central Province, and we check out Kabwe. Kabwe today is standing at 21 degrees Celsius. Humidity is at 57%. Wind is moving at 21 kilometers per hour, and expected highs of 24 degrees Celsius and lows of 13 degrees Celsius. Partly sunny weather in Kabwe today. Kapirimposhi is at 20 degrees Celsius, humidity is at 57%, wind is moving at 19 kilometers per hour, and expected highs in Kapirimposhi today of about 23 degrees Celsius and lows of 13 degrees Celsius. Mostly cloudy weather in Kapirimposhi today. Last but not the least, we move to the Copper Belt, and we are looking at Kitwe in particular. Kitwe is at 23 degrees Celsius, humidity is at 52%, wind is moving at 16 kilometers per hour, and expected highs of 26 degrees Celsius and lows of 13 degrees Celsius. Mostly sunny weather in Kitwe today. That's all packaged for you on our weather update. 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Keep it locked.
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0: 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Ichola, Mega Boss right here. If you're celebrating your birthday today, gotta say happy birthday to you. And of course, many, many more happy returns. 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Keep it locked.
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0: Africa where councillors elect to be sworn in today. Zambia urged to prepare for future El Nino effects. In international news, Nepal holds National Day of Mourning as Hindu rituals and Buddhist prayers take place. And in sports news, Zanaco Ladies set to sign DR Congo goalkeeper.
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2: 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Woman Crush Wednesday. 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
1: Bit of a jam coming through from Moana Kalampa, and actually this one teams out with D-Boy Tellem on this particular one. It's called Amapalo right here on the People Station. Come through and let's play Ichola Mega Box. I'm giving out that 300 kwacha even to three or two people today, and you can be able to walk away with the cool cash right here on Ichola. So yeah, come through, dial the numbers down 464*2#, and choose option 2, Power FM Kabwe, and enter into the raffle draw. 11:18 on the People Station, and it's time to get into the Ichola, the winnings itself, and the money is here. So ndepera pera big money apa. So para mukerefe mure tamba ayara shikashanero zona mkwate mvya makamudi phone zona tinikeni *464*2#, and mure apa Power FM Kabwe. So that me pere pere go vezona. Each money for Ichola Mega Box right here on the People Station. So yeah, do what you gotta do, and very shortly we'll be getting into the raffle draw and find out who is our lucky winner for today. The 300 is here up for grabs. It can be yours. It doesn't matter how many times you've won. So get to come through and let's play Ichola Mega Box. As I pay my bills on the other side, we get into it and get to find out. Yeah, shout out to everybody that won actually yesterday, and today is another day. For Antenna Fezona, five kwacha. We'll be back with more on the other side.
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5: Council police officers who want to play the role of Zambia police officers. If council police officers are getting a payroll from this government and they want to pretend to be partisan, we shall not be shying away from calling a spade. The only ones who are allowed to manage pirates are Zambia police and RATSA.
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8: 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Imu. Kuri kutaya phone wawine Ichola zone. Kutaya phone. Yeah. Go ahead, babe. My man, you must be having got what they mean to me. Chola zone. Piggy man.
9: Hello.
8: Hi, madam. How are you? I'm okay. I'm DJ Delmon calling you from Ichola Mega Box on Power FM, the People Station.
9: Oh.
8: Huh?
9: Yes, I'm here.
8: I've sent you 150 kwacha. You've won yourself Ichola Mega Box.
9: Thank you.
8: Have you received the money?
9: I haven't checked.
8: Huh? Hello?
9: I haven't checked.
8: You haven't checked?
9: Yes.
8: Are you in a position of checking?
9: Okay, thank you.
8: You check now. I want to confirm.
9: Okay.
8: What's your name again? She's checking. Watch me a phone zone. Before we're checking, so that we are pretty sure that they have received the money just like that. So, yeah, this because of Piggy Man. Okay, we'll try and call them back again to just confirm, really, if they told they have received the money. Hey, have you received the money?
9: Yes, you.
8: You have received?
9: Yes.
8: How much have you received?
9: 150.
8: 150. What's your name again?
9: Monica Kunda.
8: Monica Kunda. How many times did you play Ichola this morning?
9: Four times.
8: Four times. Okay, congratulations. Keep playing.
9: Thank you.
8: All right, that's Monica Kunda right there, winning herself Ichola Megabox right here on People Station. We'll move on to calling our second winner for today on Ichola Megabox, just like that. 0975-0975-59-87. Okay, right there. Let's see if we can get hold of our second winner just like that. Uh-huh.
7: Hello.
8: Hello, good morning.
7: Good morning.
8: Insansa Chani. Madam, name to me na go 150 kwacha kufuma kuichola. Congratulations. Turanda na wanani?
7: Turanda na Bamesi.
8: Bamesi.
7: Bamesi mwate.
8: Ero mwambokte ana ngula kare mwata mbokte. Hello, Bamesi.
7: Anyway, here number two.
8: Oh, okay. Lero chami pone na Bamesi. Congratulations.
7: Ah, I wanna Tasha, Tasha.
8: To a total knife from Kwai. The ladies, Shalande sana zon. It is what it is. But otherwise, congratulations to Madam Macy there for winning herself Ichola Mega Box. And now I'm calling my third winner for today, Ichola Mega Box, right here on the People Station. Yari shivika ndameba tawe. Ichola, murete ya big man. Yari shivika. Abantu bade wina, tawade seka zone. It is what it is. Yeah. So up another pera kubatatu. Maybe if time allows, I'll come back to win. I'll give away some more monies right here on the People Station. So what are you waiting for? Be a part and be a part of the winnings right here. Hello?
10: Hello?
8: Hey, big man. Laka.
10: Hey,
8: laka big man zone. DJ Delmon, demi tumino kuma kuichola kupawa FM. Namu imona ichola, demi tumina ku 150 kuacha.
10: Yeah, namu cheto.
8: Ah, nizi zone. Namu chingra motunga big man. Mr. Amos, congratulations for winning yourself Ichola Mega Box.
10: Yeah, thank you,
8: Zona. Mr. Amos, the 150 kwacha kenes of Ichola Mega Box right here on the People Station. Yeah, this should be a big man zona. If you hear Bakamba Zona. That's how we do it. So those were my winners some weeks back, where I was giving out those 150 kwachas to each one of them. So today, elevation is 300 kwacha. So do you want the money? Come through. Let's play Ichola Mega Box. 11:31 is the time on the People Station. So dial the number *464*2# and making sure that you enter in the Ichola draw, so that you get to be a part of the people that are smiling, going out smiling and winning Ichola Mega Box. So yeah, do come through and let's get started. You only need to have, in case you are just tuning in, you only need to have something in a mobile money account, which is as low as 5 kwacha. Imagine 5 kwacha can win you that 300 kwacha. So come through and let's play Ichola Mega Box. Ndipo kupera ko chithriza. Ningota ko chithriza. Imagine zona yara ingira mu account yenu papene. So all you need is play Ichola Mega Box, and remember to just have a 5 kwacha. It's up to you. The more chances you get to have of you, Ichola Mega Box. Just a few minutes from now, I will be giving out that 300 kwacha to you. Yes, could be you as well. And you listening to the People Station. So get to come through. Tinikeni wakaramba zona pepeni. Ita ibo katana. Now ikara fara pede ure. Ufiam kamu tife. 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Efo tuangala bigi man papawa. So get to come through. And today is another day that trofo adu sekishye kufi abantu zona. Seke show mupash. Yeah. So let's play Ichola right now so that we get to give away that 300 kwacha to you. It can be three people. It doesn't matter. As long as you are part of the game, you are playing Ichola Mega Box. You can play Pick Box at any given time of your choice. Pick a box. Head or tail. Chicoin. 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So right about now, let's get started and dial the number *464*2#. 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Ichola Mega Box, yeah, we have a simple quick on Kamapinga, Mabiringa, Pimakon Cafe, option 2, Power FM Gabwe. After Paria, Moya Manja Para 4. Yarami, they throw my ticket 1 to 7 tomorrow. Sala ticket, idiots, according to Ndaraman Kwete, my account. So, I'm required in the Mufugun Shamu 25 Kwacha, Nishkuya, pa ticket number 5. So, the Mashta idea, Nishwang, the Mutro, but to ask some Rafo. Indarama champion na bagamba nishi yami kata 3 zan muri mozo. Yeah, so get to come through and let's play Ichola Mega Box right here on the People Station. Nabambia baba winne ko zona patamanga aba winne ko bari umfa wino zona yari ishi miko zona.
11: So let's just find out who's won.
12: Hello.
11: Hello.
12: Hi.
11: How are you?
12: How are you?
11: Fine, thank you. This is Daria.
13: And Big Slice calling you from Power FM.
12: Yes, ma'am.
13: Oh, I can hear the excitement. Do you...
12: I'm excited!
13: Yeah, watch on me!
11: You win!
13: Tell us why you're excited.
12: I'm very excited, and I'm very wild for the first time.
13: Ha! Congratulations, Jomi. Who are we speaking to?
12: Thank you. This is Anita.
13: Anita, congratulations. Congratulations. How did you find out about Ichola?
12: I found out from the radio.
13: Oh.

0: the radio in the car. Let me try my luck.
1: You have good luck.
0: I'm not playing like 10 minutes ago.
1: Oh, you have good luck.
0: Now I'm excited.
1: Congratulations, and keep playing it all Omega Box.
0: Thank you so much.
1: All right, enjoy your wins.
0: Okay, thank you.
2: 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She was one of the winners that have won before Ichola right here on the People Station. So if you are want to be happy like her on Ichola, all you need to do is dial *464*2# and making sure that you choose option 2, which is Power FM Kabwe, and enter in the raffle draw. That's what we'll be doing in about 10 minutes from now. Somebody's going to be walking away with that 300 kwacha. Get us off Ichola, Ichola for power. So get to come through and be a part of the winnings right here on the People Station. And we got to do what we got to do and give you that money. Yeah, so get to come through and let's play Ichola Megabox right here and right now. So dial *464*2# and do make sure that you choose to option 2. 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Marasanga ma option ayeng, but inside Power FM Kawe, because that is where you are actually catching us from. And after that, get into the raffle draw. 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Ticket number 2 won't cost you 10 kwacha, just like that. So if you want to be a part of the 300 draw, get to come through and let's play Ichola Megabox right here on People Station. 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

0: So trying to call the number. Oh, it's ringing. Awesome.
1: Hello,
0: how are you?
1: I'm fine, thank you. How are you?
0: I'm fine, thank you. I'm DJ Delmon calling you from Ichola, Kupawa FM.
1: Okay.
0: Did you play Ichola this morning?
1: Yes, I did.
0: How many times did you play?
1: Just once.
0: Just one. And one has given you that 150 kwacha.
1: Yes.
0: Have you received the money?
1: Yes, I did.
0: Oh, okay. Congratulations. What's your name again?
1: Mudenda Priscilla,
0: congratulations and most definitely continue playing.
1: Thank you so much.
0: All right, enjoy your weekend.
1: Thank you.
0: That's Mudenda Priscilla right there, winning herself 150 kwacha on Ichola Megabox. That's what we talk about on every day, just like that. So 15 and 18. Otherwise, there is limited play on Ichola. This is where I go. My name is DJ Delmont, the electrifying DJ, half man, half amazing. All right, so before I get to go on today, somebody's going to be walking away with that 300 kwacha. So do come through, down *464*2# and option 2, which is Power FM Kabwe, and enter in the raffle draw. Time is almost moving quick, so we're going to do this in the next 5 minutes so that to get to find out. So we're going to be doing that just in the next 5 minutes, and I'll be able to call you to just get to confirm that you have received the money from Ichola Mega Box. So get to come through and be a part. And those of you that are actually playing are also gaining points into the phone that we'll be giving out. So one of you is going to be called, and you know, we're going to confirm that, hey, big man, Mega Box. So you got to be a part and be a part of the winnings right here on Ichola Mega Box. So if you want the money, come through and let's play Ichola Mega Box. Peace Kills comes through with Nsumina. It features T-Lo on this one. We'll be back on the other side. Ichola Mega Box.
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3: Hello.
2: Hello, good morning.
3: Good morning.
2: How are you, sir?
3: I'm okay, sir.
2: Fine, thank you. Who am I talking to?
3: Victor Muntanga.
2: Victor Muntanga.
3: Yes.
2: This is DJ Delmond. I'm calling you from Power FM. Serious?
3: Serious, wakamba. I'm pangira weekend.
2: Happy long weekend. I'm going to
3: go.
2: So much tension.
3: I'm going to go. I'm going to go. I'm going to go.

0: we are just getting into the draw itself and make somebody that winner. So to make sure that you get to play and play on Yapa Easy today, we want to find out now who is that lucky person in 5, 4, 3, 2, 1. And the winner has been selected. Congratulations for being our winner for Ichola Mega Box. 097688. Alright, so let me just call the person and confirmation, big man. Atushe nam pokerin dalama. Cause chora that fire dawe. Riding green chapatin shapokere. So if you win today, then you are our lucky persons. Let me see if I can call this person and find out. Pick up the phone. The man is calling.
1: Hello,
0: good morning.
1: Good morning, thank you. How are you?
0: I'm fine, thank you. This is DJ Delmond calling you from Ichola Mega Box, Power FM, the People Station.
1: Ichola Mega Box.
0: Who are we talking to?
1: You are talking to Jennifer Shahue Madam from Newmarket.
0: Oh, okay. Madam Jen, did you play Ichola this morning?
1: Yes, I played twice.
0: Twice?
1: Yes.
0: I'm glad to announce that you are our 300 lucky winner for today. Congratulations.
1: Thank you. I'm happy.
0: Have you received the money?
1: Yeah, I've received. Thank you.
0: Congratulations and keep playing. I was hoping for a woman to win today because it's Woman Crush Wednesday.
1: I'll 700 quarters so that I can win more.
0: Congratulations and enjoy your day.
1: Thank you. God bless you.
0: All right. That's how it goes, ladies and gentlemen. That is our winner for today. And it's a female. Yeah. What a way to win it on a beautiful Wednesday like this one. My name is DJ Degawond from me and Ichola Megabucks. This is where we have to say my goodbyes. And remember, you can win as well in the afternoon between 15 and 18 on Tamanga with our beautiful ladies. So, yeah, do be a part of Ichola Mega Box right here on the People Station. This is where I have to say my goodbyes. And you'll be hanging out with one Jim Better coming through on the Z Shack down from 12 all the way up until 15. Bye-bye.
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2: 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Zambia urged to prepare for future El Nino effects. 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

0: Assalamu alaikum. Babaka Chapa, it is what it is. I hope you're loving it. I hope you're loving the sound. I hope you're enjoying it. It ain't done because it's the best place to be. Where you at? What you doing? Otherwise, it's a beautiful Wednesday today, the 9th of September, 2026. And of course, gracing the occasion, it's yours truly, Jim Baylor, the musical genius. Mwastashan. Murifya laka. Murifya bie. I hope so. I really, really hope so. Special shout out to anybody celebrating their anniversaries. Shout out to you and yours. Cheers and drink to that. Otherwise, we toast to that. Otherwise, it is what it is, man. I hope everybody is having a great time. I hope that you're keeping cozy. I hope that you're safe. I hope that you're okay. And of course, you are in luck because the musical genius is now taking center stage. Hey, when the sun is over, he die. Otherwise, twarai bukes, twarai mixa, we need a NFSON. Today's the 9th of September. A special shout out to anybody celebrating their birthday. Happy birthday to you. Many more happy returns. May God continue to bless you, guide you, protect you in everything that you do. I wish you nothing but the very best. Otherwise, in Z is what I got done. Special shout out to Mami Sandra. It's a special birthday shout out to you. It is your birthday today. Otherwise, we appreciate you. We love you. We appreciate you for everything that you do. Of course, you know, Sandra is from Kawe Central Police. So, yeah, this is the one for you. Otherwise, Papaga Chapa, it is what it is. Otherwise, 18 minutes gone past the hour of 12. We're just getting started. And, of course, gracing the occasion, we're going to be switching over to soccer. They have a Win Big competition that has been running for quite some time now. This one is definitely befitting. You know, the words just say themselves. The definition of the competition is in the name of the competition. Win Big. Period. I'm a flat screen, I'm a shiny, I'm a cookers, I'm a shine, I'm a bimbi vya shara in jinga. And of course, I'm a 200 kwacha on a daily basis to not less than 5 people every day. Otherwise, get to play, stand a chance to win. Otherwise, let's get it. Dwaralanda, let's go.
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1: Royalty, cause you said it, my destiny's prophetic, a legacy that we cherish, the enemy's pathetic, let every demon a negative thought that was embedded catch flames and replace them with yours. Out of my belly may living waters arise with grace upon us. With grace upon us we thrive, we're breaking altars. We break the altars of pride, of Baal and Ashtoreth, these authors of lies. And yeah, in the name of Yeshua HaMashiach, we're declaring that victory is here and freedom reigns. Daily fighting the flesh and we see the gains. Daily seeking the cross and breaking the chains. Breaking the fear, breaking the cycles, breaking depression, breaking the idols. Freedom is here. This is revival. Freedom is here. This is revival.
2: You have to stay focused on your assignment if you don't take it. Thank you, Holy Spirit. In order to take it, the promises of God, you're going to have to leave it, the traps of the enemy. And they're going to both present themselves at the same time.
3: Tim featuring Pompey, here I am on the afternoon on the Z Shakedown. And Fly J with Jungle Selling Dave came through as well on the Z Shakedown. 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Eh?
2: What the enemy wants to make you think is that it's so uncommon that you shouldn't share it. I can't really tell you what I'm struggling with because you won't understand. Heaven says, common to man. All that came in with the fall.
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5: Kumatero, I'm going to Natasha. I'm going to win big game show. I'm going to tell you. We are just going to tell you how you can get your phone. congratulations once more, and kudos to your child, Duatere. Yeah, I know that's why you don't believe. Maybe if it was them, they could have believed or had a certain expression, because it is them that actually played. So congratulations to you, Bamulenga Natasha. Sometimes these little ones that we... But that is our lucky winner for the fourth day. We now cruise through to...
0: Bazambia. Are you ready? Something big is coming to you.
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0: 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That's right, why not you? Just ask Mlenga here what it's for.
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0: Very good afternoon. 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Nchaku dia chatu kupasa ndalama, and we make sure that ndalama chetu kupasani tizangena. 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So it's a happy Wednesday from Win Big. We'll make more than 90 winners today. There's a big chance you can be one of them. Tizapanga ma big big money. But all you need to do is just you take part, so that ikafika time you win ndalama, you are part and parcel yabantu wamene watenga ndalama. 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Oh, send me something. 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So handover countdown of our first Honda Fit winner is getting his on the 16th September as we celebrate him. Take your chance as well. So, pa 16th September, zampa saojana wina ka Honda Fit, o bajabana wina ka Honda Fit. Guys, team ziba, still ziba, but yeah. So, tizaba wina wana, tizaba pasa wana wina ka Honda Fit, and make sure that you just follow page Java Win Big, so that more activity on the Amenizamba Kuchitika Mwatikonga, so that you get inspired. You know, Mavela Bwanjija, whereby Muzano Akawina. But you know what the Bible says? Bible Kambati, Ngat Mulunga Darisa Neba Wako, meaning now Madariso Yako Yeripafupi. You know what I mean? So Ngat Ngatia Babawina, ka Honda Fit, meaning Naimo Mungawina, you are next. All you need to do is just do the right thing. You know the right thing. The right thing is just to make sure that you play Win Big. You play Win Big. You just dial *474 ninchi hapo manje imwena ine tamba kugwirizana ine vantu wamene wakamba pandalama wamene wakamba pa magali moto anchi imwena ine tingagwirizane, because chuma chima mveka bwino. 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making a sure that he tiku wini sani, tiku pasani ndarama mwaizi wa ijaka so make more than 90 winners today, there is a big chance you can be one of them, so the only thing you need to do is just dial *474 and follow the process either on your MTN or Airtel SIM card, or just visit the website which is www.winbig.com so tizachita choncho, so that tika buelela tiambo batumira bantu, tiambe 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
2: 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Any chance yani yo winna kundalama za school. 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Hello?
3: Boss.
2: Hey, hello, how are you, sir?
3: I'm good, thank you, sir.
2: I'm fine, thanks. My name is Elido, I'm calling you from Winbig.
3: Oh, this is Benandi.
2: Mwa Benadin Dan?
3: Nguluwe.
2: Mr. Benadin Nguluwe, mnati yako win big?
3: Yes, I did it today.
2: Congratulations. Kangena?
3: Yeah, kangena. Thank you so much.
2: That's very nice. So, Muzai 7, this is a point that I'm a winner.
3: I have a boss here. Today is my wife's birthday, so according to my budget, I'm going to pay. So, I'm going to pay for using the list. The budget can go away.
2: Nivandani, my madam, so wishing you a happy birthday.
3: Christabel.
2: Happy birthday, but Christabel. Mfra, tiba nizile kwa chinyumbu puanji before tika libo sisa show ya tia win big.
3: I think it's a monizer. Happy birthday.
2: Chizabuela. All right, congratulations and thank you very much, sir.
3: Thanks so much, welcome.
2: All right. And if it's come babo baby, so ba penadi vanatea ba wina, and then ile loni birthday ya ba madam babo. Now imagine the expense of God. I think na pa budget sienze ripo, but because we ni big iriko, we making sure that my problems yani sa zingala ma problems ya mene ya piti rida. 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We make sure that ka budget tinge na monaisi, eh? Tinge na monaisi. So that ti control. 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So na ima mfunika mulipo pada wabari na inti. Hello?
4: Hello.
2: Hi, how are you?
4: I'm good, thanks, how are you?
2: I'm fine, thanks. My name is Elido, I'm calling you from Winbig.
4: Okay.
2: Yeah, did you play Winbig today?
4: Yes, I did.
2: Congratulations. Zangena?
4: I received. I was actually just trying. I wish I tried the one for 3,000.
2: You know what to do. If you're just trying, continue trying. Eh? Reinvest the one you've won.
4: I'll try.
2: So, Ati, how are we going to use the money now?
4: Well, I don't know.
2: You need to know. I didn't get the name. What's the name again?
4: Sadia.
2: Sadia. Oh, mtu mina kutuwa. Ati, amunga la kutuwa Sadia.
4: Chalala.
2: Chalala. Oh, wow. So, how am I to use the money? Ati, I'm going to use the
4: small bundle.
2: Hey, make sure you get bundles and then you start playing again even online. You just visit www.winbigzambia.com. But otherwise, congratulations and thanks very much.
4: Right, you're welcome.
2: All right. And if it's come up baby, and if it's come up baby, that's we have to check a moves. Yeah, balance and no balance. At as I said, 3,000, but yes, munga wina nchi mwangena database, so don't worry, eh? Sadia, don't worry, next time muza wina ekulu, but as long as mwa wina, what's important is that you've won and you keep on winning, ndi mwamene tichitira pano, and make sure that you just continue 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
5: hello
2: hey good afternoon
5: hello
2: hello good afternoon
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2: ah Mr. Mwinga munati yako win big
5: eh narandira batoko mandra wa majemanja hapa so
2: ah ah yangena kaza ngena congratulations
5: Zaza,
2: did I send someone to Zaza this afternoon?
5: Ah, apparently, I don't
2: know. Ah, very important, very important. Otherwise, congratulations once more, and thank you very much.
5: Thank you.
2: All right. And yeah, okay, yeah, I'm gonna come back. But otherwise, but if you snooze, you lose. Because even if you don't pick up the call, but in Chindalama Zangena Kudala, but we just try to call you so that we confirm Ngati Zangena. That's how genuine we are. Pano pa win big. So, but see, who's a good see? 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
2: Ah, we money. 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Thank you very much. 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

0: In the Zambian Music Plan, 12 to 15, we amba pa Monday mpaka pa Friday. She countdown will imwe pa Saturday, pa mene pano pa power. 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
13: Kawe councillors elect to be sworn in today. Zambia urged to prepare for future El Nino effects. In international news, Nepal holds National Day of Mourning as Hindu rituals and Buddhist prayers take place. And in sports news, Zanaco ladies set to sign DR Congo goalkeeper.
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1: These vehicles have number plates. 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All you need is you just capture the number plate of the vehicle. You don't need to chase. We have seen in some cases videos of a police officer in a bus in front with a fast running bus, and the passengers are busy shouting at this traffic officer. We've seen some videos like that, and they're almost throwing the traffic officer out of the vehicle. Let's be honest.
0: We spotlight real community issues, engage the right authorities, and push for real action. Don't get used to the problem. Be part of the solution.
2: 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Women Crush Wednesday. It's a celebration. 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
0: Shakedown. Shakedown. 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
2: Council police officers who want to play the role of Zambia police officers. If council police officers are getting a payroll from this government and they want to pretend to be partisan, we shall not be shying away from calling a spade a spade. The only ones who are allowed to manage pirates are Zambia police and RATSA.
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2: Central Province records progress in HIV response. Zehest calls on MPs to focus on national development. In international news, Germany challenges Nkasaraga's Gaza genocide case at ICJ. And in sports news, Botswana names a 57-man squad for 2027 AFCON qualifier.
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2: 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To present it, my name is Rosaria Timbo. Central Province has recorded significant progress in the fight against HIV, with the majority of people living with the virus now aware of their status and accessing treatment. Central Province Permanent Secretary Dr. Muna Mwanakampwe says Health Management Information System, HMIS, statistics show that between January and June 2026, 96% of people living with HIV knew their status, while 92% were linked to care. Dr. Mwanakampwe said 95% of people on HIV treatment were also virally suppressed. He says he was speaking during the Provincial Health Promotion Technical Working Group meeting held in Kawe District. However, Dr. Mwanakampwe warned that there is no room for complacency, particularly due to new HIV infections among adolescents. He said 943 new infections were recorded among adolescent females, while 262 were recorded among adolescent males during the period under review. The Permanent Secretary has called for stronger HIV prevention programs targeting adolescents and young people. He said challenges such as stigma, misinformation, substance abuse, gender-based violence, and teenage pregnancies must be addressed to reduce new infections. Dr. Mwanakampwe also commended government for introducing new HIV prevention options, including pre-exposure prophylaxis, PrEP, and injectable lenacapavir, which is being made available across the province. He urged traditional and religious leaders, teachers, parents, and young people to take an active role in promoting HIV prevention and health lifestyles. Dr. Mwanakampwe said maintaining a health population is more important for building a stronger and more prosperous Central Province.
3: Central Province has made significant strides towards the attainment of the United Nations AIDS 95-95-95 targets. These statistics indicate that from January to June 2026, 96% of people living with HIV and AIDS needed to know their status, 92% are linked to care, and 95% are virally suppressed. These are commendable achievements, and they demonstrate what is possible when government, communities, health workers, and partners work together.
2: The Zambian Empowerment Hub for Entrepreneurship and Skills Training, ZEHEST, has called on members of parliament to prioritize national development and the welfare of citizens following the electoral season. ZEHEST Executive Director and Founder Clarence Monde Muziamba says the focus should now shift to service delivery, economic growth, and accountability. Mr. Muziamba says Zambians expect Parliament to deliver on key areas such as job creation for young people, skills training, entrepreneurship opportunities, and inclusive economic growth. He says there is also a need for members of Parliament to ensure that campaign commitments are fulfilled and that development projects benefit people in their constituencies. ZEHEST has urged MPs to work with stakeholders to expand the skills development and youth empowerment programs. The organization has also called on Parliament to strengthen oversight of constituency development projects to promote transparency and ensure that resources have a meaningful impact. Mr. Muzyamba further urged lawmakers to support reforms that promote small and medium-sized enterprises, youth-led businesses, and economic empowerment. He said MPs should regularly engage their constituencies and provide updates on progress made in fulfilling developmental commitments. The Hest says it remains committed to working with Parliament and government to turn campaign promises into practical projects, sustainable jobs, and improve livelihoods.
4: We are calling upon all members of Parliament to place national development and the welfare of citizens at the center of their mandate. With the electoral season behind us, the focus must now shift decisively to service delivery, economic growth, and accountability. Zambians voted with clear expectations, job creation for the youth, expanded skills training and entrepreneurship opportunities, inclusive economic growth across all constituencies, accountability in the fulfillment of campaign commitments. We remain committed partnering with Parliament and government to convert campaign promises into implementable projects and projects into sustainable jobs and livelihoods.
2: The newly elected leadership of the One IFRA Zambia Alumin chapter has pledged to promote inclusive growth, strengthen the alumin network, and amplify the voice of women in the media sector. Speaking on behalf of the new leadership chapter, Lead Jubel M. Zulu said the team is committed to serving with dedication, transparency, and an open-door approach. Ms. Zulu said members, particularly women in the chapter, will be encouraged to contribute ideas and actively participate in initiatives aimed at advancing journalism, mentorship, and professional excellence. She takes over from Ms. Panic M. Chilufya, who led the previous executive committee. Ms. Zulu has commended the outgoing leadership for laying a strong foundation for growth, advocacy, and empowerment within Zambia's media fraternity. In her handover remarks, Ms. Chilufya expressed confidence that the new executive committee will continue championing the voices of women in media while upholding professionalism, integrity, and solidarity. The new leadership comprises Jubel M. Zulu as chapter lead, Nancy S. Siame as chapter engagement and operations lead, and Tandiwe C. Moyo as chapter advocacy and partnerships lead. In business news, Professional Insurance Corporation Zambia Limited has donated 300,000 kwacha. I'll read this again. Professional Insurance Corporation Zambia Limited has donated 300,000 kwacha towards the Gralic Technic Conference 2026, also known as GTC 26. The company handed the gold sponsorship check to Gralix on Tuesday at the PICZ Broker Center in Lusaka. Professional Insurance Chief Executive Officer Ndayanji Yvonne Bola Majata said the sponsorship demonstrates the partner's commitment to technology, innovation, and sustainable growth in Zambia's insurance and financial service sector. Mrs. Majata said this is the third consecutive year that Professional Insurance has partnered with Garlix to support the conference. This year's conference is being held under the theme InsurTech and PensionTech, Transforming Insurance and Pensions Systems. She said technology is becoming increasingly important in financial services, particularly through digital platforms, data analysis, and artificial intelligence. Mrs. Majata said discussions at GTC 26 will cover areas such as predictive pricing, artificial intelligence-driven fraud prevention, customer-focused insurance and patient products, operations, efficiency, and sustainable growth. Ends the business news. This news bulletin is brought to you by Public Service Pensions Fund, PSPF. In international news, Nepal is observing a day of national mourning for the victims of the flood disaster with more than 1,300 people dead and thousands still missing. Climate policy specialist Abhishek Shretta told Al Jazeera the disaster is undoubtedly linked to climate change, citing IPCC's findings on Himalaya's glacier regions. We monitored Al Jazeera for more details.
5: Nearly 80 years since the Genocide Convention was adopted because of the Holocaust, Germany is facing an uncomfortable case at the highest UN court. For 3 hours, it argued that Nicaragua's case has no legal base.
6: Germany is Israel's second largest arms supplier after the US. In the first half of this year, it spent $930 million on military equipment for Israel, which is 4 times more than the whole of 2025, which was $240 million. A large part was spent on a submarine with nuclear capabilities, which it handed over to the Israeli Navy earlier this month.
5: Nicaragua argued that Germany not only failed to prevent genocide, it has contributed.
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2: Botswana Football Association, BFA, has announced a 57-man preliminary squad for the 2027 Africa Cup of Nations AFCON qualifiers. Zebras head coach Marina Miraboli has selected 5 goalkeepers, 17 defenders, 13 midfielders, and 18 attackers as the country begins preparations for the qualification campaign. Chuen Galaxy has several players including in the squad, among them defenders Botsele Sankala, Ntobego Kobela, and Lorela Matsegeman. Midfielders Ketumetse Masuzala and Obelenga Maromotse, as well as attackers Sepo Sekeleleva and Boiko Rantene, have also been selected from the club. The squad also includes players based outside Botswana, including Gape Motsitswa of Moroccan club Ited Taga and defender Matiata Dikolwe of the Wildat. Players from local clubs such as Gaborone United Township Rollers, Orapa United, Police Mochudi, Center Chiefs, Antonta FC also feature in the preliminary selections. This will use the squad as the basis of preparations for Zebras for their 2027 AFCON qualifying matches. Botswana will be opening to put together a strong campaign and secure qualifications for the continental tournament. On that sporting note, we have come to the end of the news brought to you by Public Service Pensions Fund, PSPF. For more upfront and reliable news, do visit our Facebook page at Power News Network. You can also catch Power TV Live on DSTV Channel 278 and GoTV Channel 19. But as we go, here are the headlines once more. Central Province records progress in HIV response. Zehest calls on MPs to focus on national development. In international news, Germany challenges in Caracas Gaza genocide case at ICJ. And in sports news, Botswana names a 57-man squad for 2027 AFCON qualifiers. This ends our bulletin to have presented. My name is Rosaria Timbo. Please aren't listening.
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8: Council police officers who want to play the role of Zambia police officers. If council police officers are getting a payroll from this government and they want to pretend to be partisan, we shall not be shying away from calling a spade. The only ones who are allowed to manage pirates are Zambia police and RATSA.
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0: Yeah. My name is Trippet Payne 9, the guy himself, the guy from everybody singing good music. 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I got swagger. Now you
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2: 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It is on this track, this jam is nice. We stay high, we never stop.

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This is Litu, your DJ, your best DJ. I'm your presenters today. 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What is your you can call me if you're any song you like. I'm your presenters today. I'll be with you from 11 hours to 16 hours. My phone line is open, you know the line.

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2: Central Province records progress in HIV response. Zehest calls on MPs to focus on national development. In international news, Germany challenges in Caracas Gaza genocide case at ICJ. And in sports news, Botswana names a 57-man squad for 2027 AFCON qualifiers.
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2: 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Woman Crush Wednesday. 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

0: Film fika shanzona, hopefully un fika fe wino super laka, super douche, emu di day ni feel back on your zona. Muri feel laka, hope you're good. I am fantastic. Otherwise, apaka chapa zona, idi day tambika, it's the best place to be where you at. Give me a shot, give me a call, give me a ring, give me a buzz, let me know what's happening, let me know what's going on. Otherwise, tiripamo tiribunse, and of course, still gracing the occasion all the way up until 15 hours. Otherwise, thereafter, the ladies that will be coming on and will be taking you on. All the way until the hour of 6 p.m. Otherwise, and of course, I'm still doing what we do. Otherwise, give me a call, give me a shout, give me a ring, give me a buzz. Let me know what's good. Let's get it together and let's, of course, mash up on things. Moody Dan, if you're back on you, feel free to let me know what's up and we can do what we do. Otherwise, Fing Village, come country, Asia, Zambia. But nonetheless, we're going to try to tell you as much as possible what is happening. Now, let's start with the swearing-ins. A lot of people have been sworn in. One of them being the worship the mayor, Gary Domingo. And, proud of our mayor. Proud of his new position and other councillors as well that have taken up the mantle to lead the people diligently, we hope, and of course with a lot of passion. Also, one of the great things that is happening is the young people taking these offices. Talk about is the 29-year-old Shadrach Mwansa Katuta. So Bakatuta, the newly elected member of parliament Lupososhi constituency, is the youngest MP in the country as of right now. He's only 29 years old. So yeah, who says you can't do it, man? At 29 you could be a member of parliament. Okay, and that parliament, it's parliament. Parliament. The parliament. Parliament. All right. Papaga chapa tripamo. Ni all good. It's good. I'm understanding. Ni banka tanizi. For baranda. The pronunciation is personal. But ka understanding. Ka kadingi refikawa po. Mningi namre ishwe fletch. Otherwise, very interesting stuff. And of course, feel free to come through on 0215-222-0870. Let me know what's good. Let me know what's happening. And let me know what is going on. Otherwise, papagacha pa zona. Fing fridge tika zona. Inshitafia ichepa. Pamulungushi apa. Nai gaba na ipenako panono. Amulungushi textiles limits new orders as demand is rising. It's quite high right now. Central Province Permanent Secretary Dr. Munia Monakampwe says Mulungushi Textiles is limiting new orders as it works to clear existing commitments from both local and international markets. In an interview with Phoenix News, Dr. Monakampwe says that the company main production plant has the capacity to produce between 20,000 and 21,000 meters of fabric per day, but it is currently focusing on clearing the existing orders before accepting any more new orders. So yeah, that is of course one of the things that is happening and currently going on. Dr. Monakampwe says that the major challenge of being faced by Mulungushi Textiles is a shortage of local technical skills to operate, service, and repair the machinery. He says that Chinese technicians are currently providing technical support while training local workers with hopes that sufficient local capacity will have been developed to end this by the end of this year to enable Zambians to take over their operations, servicing, and repair of machinery. Otherwise, I hope it will be so. Otherwise, these are some things that we could have seen even before we, decided to launch Mulungushi Textile. Those are some of the things that you see. Kanshi, kutito amono mo chingabele. Otherwise, papa gacha, tripamo, tribonse. Come through, let me know what's good on 0215-222-070. Let's talk about what is bothering you. Finish Fide Karipa. And what are you thanking the government for? Apapaka japa imise wo shafika kwa tipa vike pa saida pa maishu waka. Zona na mambaka clearing. Pirafine ka shano koka zindanga shoshonment. Bypass na ipokulia. And you know the road is approaching slowly but surely into you know joining into town. Hopefully they get here, they finish what they are supposed to do. And yeah, we can't wait to see how that goes. Number five, my questions, Jacobati. Before you put a tiraisa, but in Greba said, so I don't know, man. I hope that they can pull it off. I hope that they'll manage to pull it off. And yeah, fingers crossed. We can't wait to see how that one is gonna go. Otherwise, Tripamo Tribonse, let me know. What's good? 0215-222-070. But yes, didn't try much. I shook to my papa got up, but if you. To all around the big man zone. Right. Hello, you love and pal.
1: Good afternoon.
0: Good afternoon, how are you?
1: Just Jim, how are you, my brother from another mother?
0: I'm fantastic, I don't know about you.
1: So far, so good. God is in the control. My name is Emmanuel. That means God with us. So whatever I'm moving, now I feel for now. You must share your
0: mumba. Hello?
1: How are you?
0: Hey, just kindly reduce the volume a bit on your play.
1: Okay.
0: Yes, go ahead.
1: I am sorry.
0: Ati? Yes, I can get you. Can network is a papa got you? Are you sure?
1: Yeah. Mr. Jim, morning. Twelve. Umpwa. Ili ashiri abu yanchi. Ili ene pamo na vantwa vingira. 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
0: Tre kutika boss.
1: Kutitia. 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We need to consult them.
0: Hello?
1: Yeah, I'm going to go to the house. Ewa amukushita umwe ni panto wishiaba na ifa lefuaya. So umutungurishi, we need to rely on the people. We need to be a consultative leader. We should also go on the ground by making sure that we get something which is underneath. Ishaba nto tufareki vila chinshi. 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Tuwaribika neyo tulima ofisizi. Haba politics no kula kampena. We need to distance ourselves from there so that we do what is needed and to why people elected us. Mungu steps down in conclusion. We need also to see mungu steps down in practical manner. In function manner. because the people are actually lacking. So for that, we need to see the production currently. I can't see any improvement. I can't see any production which is actually being produced by the same style. I don't know where I can point. So let's put things in a practical, not in a theoretical manner. We need to minimize some talks. Now, we need to come to Rwanda, not the one which is going to Uganda, please. Kabai Katako, Katundu, Ian Say Kusoko, Kumungu, Yabasi, Namanini Haribaki Kateko. Are we still in season? Namura, Tera, coming in for a case for a Tata. Kuramuchu Kusheko Kove Kangarida, Lamisovo, the pressure of Penel Safari.
0: All right, nice one. Thank you so much. Mr. T.S.
2: How are you, Mr. Dibu?
0: I'm okay, sir. How are you?
2: Very much okay.
0: That's good to know. Talk to me.
2: Yeah. A concern as quite a few in a party. Vamo Valerica, no, in an Arista, but how come like VC? That's it.
0: All right, thank you so much. I appreciate you for coming through.
2: Yeah.
0: All right. Okay, Easy does it just like that. And, coming in through. You can also add your 2 cents to the conversation on 0215-222-070 on the various things that I am, of course, talking about. Now, one of the things that I can bring to light is the Ministry of Education, or the Education Ministry, is urging all dropouts to return to school, all right, which is a very, very good initiative. The Ministry of Education has urged that people who dropped out of school to return to learning through the Young Adult Literacy Programs. Ministry of Education Assistant Director and Head of Communication Kundamando says that it is never too late to acquire an education. Ms. Mando told ZNBC News in Lusaka that the programs that provide people who have fallen out of a formal education system with a second chance to continue learning. Therefore, everybody is more than welcome, which is quite commendable if you ask me. And ni biesane. Big man, takuri ati ama school fees, exam fees, takuri fionze if you're biggie. Kuyafi. Anyone can get an education. Napanonenga naimana ta. As a matter of fact, yeah, mathematics, yeah, yari go bad. Yari feel bad. Kuya. Jim Berai man tobacco fiscal mathematics why tobacco kwa why karakunga de fa paid the school at tobacco in some sham great of wa clear ka mathematics for the sake of all levels there in order. So you can do that and you don't have to pay anything. I'm an exam fees, I'm a shank we have to child car registration. I affiliate yourself with a particular school and you're done for. Manfa. Not a chan uko shingarana uko. Anyway, para tulenda tre foka. Have a listen to this.
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4: Maybe because of going into pregnancy or going into early marriages, we are reaching out to all those that have fallen off the grid. They can come back to school, and we invite them to come back to school. Whether you're a marketeer, you're a carpenter, you can come back and engage with the Ministry of Education through our different centers that are spread out around the country. And our focus really is that education doesn't end. And it's never too late to go back to school.
0: No, no, no, no, no, no. It is never too late to go back to school. I like me the sound of that. Otherwise, make sure that you get a chance, whatever the chance that you can, make sure you get back to school. Now, I bring to light also what Vendetta is trying to do. Vendetta targets 500,000 tons of copper at KCM, which is like, oh my gosh, these guys are really pushing the envelope. They're really not taking any breaks. How are they doing it? Why are they doing it? Man, they're really working hard. I hope that they can actually achieve what they want to achieve so that probably, maybe, Zambia can get to where it needs to be, which is a good thing because the copper production is really profitable right now. And, you know, it's adding a lot of value to our country. So I would like to see, you know, what else can we do? I'd like to see more surveys, more shanishanu kumbu mines getting to open and running just like that. Namuna mwine mkawe zona, mind fie itunturu fe zona fie yambo kurani nga. Shua tetu to check in kwa my places, zido ba doba doba shanishanu kumbu, and we get up and running again. I'd like to see something like that. Not yamale jaya kumbale, but just any other minerals, that would be really great. Now, President Haga Inde Hijlema has held talks with Vendetta Resources on plans to expand investment and increase copper production at Nkonkola Copper Mines, popularly known as KCM. President Hage Lema met Vendetta Resource Head of Strategy and Growth Push Panda Singla, who briefed him on the company's progress and future investment plans at KCM. President Haga Inde Hijlema says Vendetta plans to increase copper production and other minerals to mine 500,000 metric tons of copper. He says that the increased production is expected to make a significant contribution to Zambia's target of producing 3 million metric tons of copper annually. President Hijlema has also urged Vendetta to accelerate investment in power generation to support its mining operations. Says that the investment will contribute to the country's target of generating 10 gigawatts of electricity. President Hijlema says increased investment in the mining and energy sectors is critical to achieving the government's Grow Zambia agenda. So yeah, exciting things, and I hope they actually pull it off. So yeah, fingers crossed. We'll definitely keep you posted and updated as far as things go and what is what. Back to school. I hope now everybody put I hope now we will your mandate to your children and doing the needful. Make sure that you, of course, get the little ones to school. Now, as you're getting them back to school, temperatures are a little bit funny. I don't know why that is. I was expecting that. But currently, I don't know what is going on. Now, Ndola is rocking at 25 degrees Celsius. Mostly cloudy today in Ndola. Expected lows of 13 degrees Celsius. It's most likely to be very cold for Ndola. Now, I'm an aircon. I'm an aircon. You're paying it up at 16, boss. So, I'm going to 13 degrees Celsius. Biggie man in Shwaish. Aircon level, biggie man. So, yeah. Partly cloudy conditions expected all around over there in Ndola, all the way up until, you know, about 4 p.m. until later on in the evenings as well. So, yeah, Bandola, make sure that, you know, you're keeping warm and the children are warm as even they go back to school, that they're warm because the coming days are most likely to be like that. There's not going to be a lot of sun, you know, to be expected. So, yeah. Moving on to Lusaka. Lusaka is rocking at 24 degrees Celsius right now. Partly cloudy. Expected highs of 24 degrees Celsius. Expected lows of 13 degrees Celsius as well over there in Lusaka. Sunny conditions expected around all the way up until 5 p.m. Wind gusts are moving at 19 kilometers per hour, which is, you know, quite a big deal, you know, because, you know, of the type of weather that we have. So, expected sunset is at 6:01 p.m. And that is how it is going. Bakawe, We're rocking at 25 degrees Celsius as of right now. Partly cloudy and expected highs of 25 degrees Celsius. Expected lows of 13 degrees Celsius. Sunny conditions expected around 5 p.m. We might see some sun. We just might see some sun. Now, wind gusts are up to 21 kilometers per hour. Quite windy, if you ask me. So make sure that you are properly face masked or you're well covered. You're wearing your sunglasses if necessary, especially if you're outside. And as you can tell, that, you know, and whatnot. So it might just get crazy. So make sure you're properly covered and you're properly protected. Protect your eyes, protect your nostrils, and we don't want to see you have a flu. Expected sunset is at 6:01 p.m. later on today. And yeah, I urge everybody to keep warm because it's going to be a chilly day today. So yeah, we'll be keeping you posted and updated every 45th minute of every hour to see how that will go. Otherwise, for 30 minutes, gone past the hour of 2, we're still together. I'm still mashing up on things and still doing what we do. Now, let me know what's good. Let me know what's happening. What did I miss? What is going on? What else is happening that I don't know about? Okay, now, the Zambia Environmental Management Agency, ZEMA, has warned of heavy industrial operations against, sacrificing environment safety for, corporate profits. ZEMA Board Chairperson Auditor Mazuba says operators are found failing to control harmful emissions and breaching environmental regulations will face legal sanctions. Mr. Mazuba says that emissions above permitting limits pose a serious and immediate risk to communities living near industrial facilities. He said this when he was when he led the ZEMA delegation on a visit to Serenja Melting Zambia Limited, a manganese processing facility. Meanwhile, Serenja Melting Zambia Limited Assistant General Manager Collins Chavala said the company directly employs more than 130 workers and supports a wider range network providing on estimated 3,000 direct and indirect jobs, which is a good thing. Now, yeah, I'm a emissions over there in Dapwaya. Tekuma factories fee kweka. 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That is also not very good and not healthy at all. So, you know, the allowed time to burn anything in this country by law is 20 hours. So if you want to burn anything, make it 20 hours and above. 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Otherwise apapaka chapa tri pamo tri vonse. Otherwise we still together, still mashing up on things. Twala randa twala bwela. Let's get one time on the build.
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0: With pro DJs in the mix, DJ Maxi, DJ Renz, DJ Wheezy, and DJ Canel. And your MC for the night, Power FM's DJ Gang. Only 100 Kwacha gets you in. 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You can't afford to miss this grand opening. Be there.

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Kajapa. Mani ngira vaishi ba. Kin kiza ni bagla ba. Otherwise, interesting sounds right there. Otherwise, Tripamo Tribon saying Shtafi Chepa. And of course, it's one of those, you know, days where time seems to be moving a little bit too fast than the usual. And you just wonder, wasado de shakofi wa dawa. Ah, inshtana ipo zono, just like that. Eh, zono, kwa tibofi. Inshtana ipo ay. Filaj tika. Catch me tomorrow, same time, same space, right here on the People Station from 12 to 15 hours as we do what we do. Otherwise, today the shakofi, shashini shakofi at shikari. And of course, letting you know what's happening in the country, keeping you posted and updated with what is going on. Coming up next is the African beauty, Zaria, taking you from 15 to 18 with a big slice. Otherwise, it is what it is. And yeah, take it easy. Be good to one another. Be kind to one another. Love one another. Zambia, chalo chesu. Let's take care of it. And let's be good to one another. Otherwise, I'm going to leave you with a song. Otherwise, and before you know it, it's going to be all over the place. This one is coming in from Blood Kid. All right? Blood Kid. In fact, Blood Kid, I think, was just featuring on this particular project. Yeah, I did think he did feature. Actually, it's his song featuring LD Boy, but I don't know if it's his song or I'm a bit confused. I don't know if it's his song and then featuring LD or it's LD's song featuring Blood Kid. But here is the song. I hope you like it. I hope you enjoy it. Otherwise, quite much money. So, chikai.

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2: 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Zehest calls on MPs to focus on national development. In international news, Germany challenges in Caracas Gaza genocide case at ICJ. And in sports news, Botswana names a 57-man squad for 2027 AFCON qualifiers.
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1: 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Woman Crush Wednesday. 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

0: 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It's a celebration. Don't you forget that.
1: Imagine you have exactly 5 minutes to make a full meal. 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In every corner of the world, we find people who embrace life, who dance to their own rhythm. 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I mean, the Zed rhythm. But one thing is certain, we have the magical spirit within us. For all those moments that go hand in hand with joy, that rhyme with laughter and stick with friendship. Mojo Soft Drink, a drink that brings us together one sip at a time.
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2: 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From leaders to innovators to game changers too. We're shining the spotlight on the women we love. 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Woman Crush Wednesday. It's a celebration. Don't you forget.

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3: 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Good afternoon, Central Province, and welcome to Tamanga 879 on the People's Station. We got you covered with everything Z and Afro. It is a Wednesday, Chomi, and we are crushing and celebrating and giving those flowers to our favorite ladies right here at the People's Station. So do come on through and get to be part of it. 0215-222-070 as well as 0957-879-879 are the vibes you are joining, Chomi.
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3: 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Coming up next here is something coming through from Fali Lupupa. It's titled Jam. It has feature Wizkid, and it most definitely will make you move, Chomi, as we enjoy a beautiful afternoon. This is Tamanga.
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13: :45 is the time on a beautiful Wednesday, 9th of September 2026. A quick look at our weather. Starting off with Livingstone, the tourist capital of Zambia. It is 28 degrees Celsius. This afternoon with precipitation at 0%, humidity is at 27%, wind is moving at 18 kilometers per hour. It is sunny this afternoon in Livingstone with expected temperature highs of 28 degrees Celsius and lows of 15 degrees Celsius.
14: Kawa is currently at 24 degrees Celsius, partly sunny it is with a refuse of 25 degrees. Precipitation levels are at 5% in Kawe. Wind is moving at 18 kilometers per hour and humidity is at 41%, with expected highs of 24 degrees Celsius and lows of 13 degrees Celsius.
13: Lusaka is at 24 degrees Celsius. Precipitation is at 1%. Humidity is at 39%. Wind is moving at 16 kilometers per hour. It is partly sunny in Lusaka this afternoon with expected highs of 24 degrees Celsius and lows of 13 degrees Celsius.
14: Kapirimpuanshi is currently at 24 degrees Celsius, partly sunny it is, with a refuse of 25 degrees Celsius. Precipitation levels in Kapiri at 10%. Wind is moving at 16 kilometers per hour. Humidity is at 42%, with expected highs of 24 degrees Celsius and lows of 13 degrees Celsius.
13: Kitwe on the Copper Belt is at 26 degrees Celsius. Precipitation is at 10%. Humidity is at 36%. Wind is moving at 14 kilometers per hour. It is mostly cloudy in Kitwe this afternoon with expected highs of 26 degrees Celsius and lows of 13 degrees Celsius. That is your weather. Good afternoon.
12: Today's Power Weather Update. Weather update.
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1: It's Woman Crush Wednesday. Let's celebrate the ladies who inspire, motivate, and elevate. From leaders to innovators to game changers too. We're shining the spotlight on the women we love. 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Woman Crush Wednesday. It's a celebration. 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
2: Power. Leading Ladies, a Zambian podcast on historical women leaders. The assumption in our past is that women have had no impact on our geopolitical history. In reality, women have been quite influential on the geopolitical landscape of our country. Like Luejiwang Konde, Northwestern, 17th century, the politician. Luweji was the daughter of Mwata Iyalamwaku, a descendant of Queen Kenga Naweji. Mwata Iyalamwaku had six children, three boys and three girls. Luweji was the sixth daughter of the king. She ruled the Lunda Federation of Tubungo in the 1650s from her capital at Kasala Katoki. She came to be the ruler after Mwata Iyalamwaku had an altercation with his sons. He then appointed Luejiwang Konde as his successor, Oswana Mulunda, and gave her the Lukano bracelet, a sign of authority over all the Lunda Tuwungo. The brothers, unhappy to have been skipped over for their sister, created tensions across the kingdom. To manage the crisis, the elders advised Luweji to strengthen her position by quickly finding a husband to provide an heir to succeed her. Luweji met Chiwinda Ilunga, hunter, prince, son, and heir to Mutombu Mukulu Milikuluwe of the Luba. He assured her of military and political support to stabilize the country, and Luweji married him. Ilunga took over as ruler of the Lunda by taking charge of Luweji's Lukano bracelet. But when he became too tyrannical and cruel to her people, Luweji removed him. Ilunga was taken back to their place of meeting and never seen again. While Ilunga ruled, with permission from Luweji, many people left the kingdom, including her brothers, aunts, and uncles. The reign resulted in the migration of various groups who became the Lunda, Luchaji, Luena, Luvale, and Chokwe. It also included the Ndembu, Mbelwa, Samba, Mununga, and the Mbunda people of today's northwestern province of Zambia and adjacent areas in the Democratic Republic of Congo, Namibia, and Angola. These groups have now become most of the population of northwestern province. Luweji weathered the turbulence of her rule and continued to reign as a beloved queen of the Lunda after Ilunga was deposed. Women have impacted Zambia's geopolitical history.

0: Women Crush Wednesday. It's a celebration. Don't you forget that.
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3: Central Province records progress in HIV response. Zehest calls on MPs to focus on national development. In international news, Germany challenges in Caracas Gaza genocide case at ICJ. And in sports news, Botswana names a 57-man squad for 2027 AFCON qualifiers.
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2: It's Woman Crush Wednesday. Let's celebrate the ladies who inspire, motivate, and elevate. 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We're shining the spotlight on the women we love. 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Woman Crush Wednesday. It's a celebration. Don't you forget that.

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3: The assumption in our past has been women have not played a role in revolutionary leadership. In reality, some women have been major players in the revolution of their societies in changing times. Meet Queen Lozikeyi Lotlo of the Ndebele, the revolutionary queen. Lozikeyi was born in the 1850s from the royal house of the Lotlo clan of the Fengu of Zululand. Lozikeyi's father migrated north under King Mzilikazi of the Ndebele. The Lotlo was the guardian clan of the Red Axe Shrine for military rituals and part of the Izinyanga Zezulu, the rainmakers. When Mzilikazi died, his son Lobengula succeeded. Upon his enthronement, Lobengula married Lozikeyi to gain support from the powerful Lotlo clan. In 1881, after the death of both Lobengula's sister and his principal queen, Lozikeyi became the principal wife. The Nguni built provincial towns with the royal women's quarters called Isigodlo that acted as a local nerve center of administration. The most powerful queen of each province was called Unyinawomunzi, mother of the nation, to be consulted on important issues. Being a principal wife of the king, Lozikeyi became Unyinawomunzi for the king's province at Bulawayo. This gave her real political, economic, and ritual powers in the Ndebele kingdom. As Unyinawomunzi, she led the annual Imtwala ceremony and was attached to the king's regiment Imbizo. She was a religious leader and rainmaker of the nation. Lozikeyi was a mastermind in the Matabele Rebellion of the Red Axe of 1896 and a unifying factor after their defeat. During her reign as principal queen, the BSA company wanted to expand its wealth and influence by gaining access to the gold fields, land and cattle of the Matabele. In October 1893, the BSA company attacked the Matabele, promising each European 6,000 acres of land, gold, and a share of the king's cattle if they participated in the war. By November, the Matabele were defeated. The king escaped. The king's most powerful indunas surrendered. The Ndebele chiefs recognized Lozikeyi as the leader of the Ndebele. She assumed the status of regent as heir to the throne. Prince Dube, at 15 years old, was too young to inherit the throne. Without their king, the Ndebele nation was shattered. By December, the British government allied with the BSA company and Lobengula's country opened Matabele land for European settlement. After the defeat, Lozikeyi located the exiled members of the royal family and brought them back. She rebuilt a new court near present-day Bubi district. She took charge of all the armies. She retained the power of the Rainmaker clan. In 1886, as the head of the nation in charge of all the armies and possessing power of the Rainmaker's clan, she was at the center of planning the War of the Red Axe, a rebellion to reinstate the Matabele kingdom. With their patriarchal view of political power, the Europeans dismissed the idea that Lozikeyi might exert any power or influence over the Ndebele. Hence, she managed to organize the War of the Red Axe by concealing from the Europeans that she was her husband's acting successor and kept her people united for the rebellion. Lozikeyi raised an army of about 10,000 to 17,000 men. The Ndebele secured the harvest for 1895 to launch a campaign with sufficient food stores. Lozikeyi armed the regiments with modern weapons acquired by King Lobengula in the Rudd Concession. The battle was planned for the full moon of March 1896 when the rainmakers were at their most powerful. On March 24, 1896, working with the shrine keeper of the Red Axe, who was her brother, she instigated an attack on 6,000 plus Europeans settled in Matabele land. By April, they captured all the cattle they could and were close to the town of Bulawayo. By May, the BSA company received reinforcement from the British Empire. The Ndebele forces were overrun. Peace negotiations started in August and ended by October. Under Lozike, the Ndebele were able to negotiate some land, cattle, settlements, and reinstatement of some chieftaincies. Lozike continued to campaign for the restoration of the monarchy. All her attempts to gain cooperation from the British failed. Realizing the futility of negotiating with the Europeans, in 1909 she invited the London Mission Society to bring education for her people. The school was built near her kraal. She insisted school and church conduct instruction in isiNdebele. At her death, she strengthened women's capacity to own cattle by ensuring that her daughter Sidambe inherited part of her large herd of cattle. To the end, Lozike tried to minimize the loss of land and protect the autonomy of the Ndebele. She planted seeds of resistance that contributed to the struggle of freedom and saw Zimbabwe gain its independence in 1980. She is buried at her kraal near the school she established. Her grave remains important in Zulu ritual. Women have played a major role in revolutionary leadership.

0: bring it back to the start. Here's a moment of silence, bring it back to the art. Mind blowing, it's a classical part of Zamrock, a hip hop, and the tune is
1: on the 16th.
0: It's the way that I'm on already. Shine bright, don't even want to put on. This here's real life, there's no match to put on.
2: Women Crush Wednesday. It's a celebration. Don't you forget that.

0: Now, once you hear Win Big, just know that it's giving you chances and opportunities to win bigger prizes. We do have smartphones, we do have smart TVs, plus a decoder, and we are also giving away some money, which is a 10,000 kwacha cash, and we're also giving away 100 feet. Remember, on the 16th of September is the big day that you will be walking away with that car. So start playing right now. Start dialing *474#. So right now, I'm going to dial the number to find out if the money has been received and the chances of them winning big is very much possible. So wherever you are, whatever you are doing, make sure that you start playing Win Big Zambia. It's very easy, nothing complicated. All you have to do is dial *474#. So without further ado, just want to find out if my winners have received the money, and so that we can celebrate together. You know, money is very important and money is very interesting, no matter how bad you're feeling. But the moment that you know that you have received a little something, yeah, the day definitely is going to go your way. So start dialing *474# and start winning big. It's very easy and it is very interesting. So I just want to give a call to my first winner and find out if the money has been received right about now. So you can win. You are able to win and walk away as a winner. Hello.
1: Hello.
0: Hello. Mwasebenza bwanje.
1: Bwena
0: muli bwanje. Nili bwino ine. I'm calling you from Win Big Zambia.
1: No, okay.
0: Munate apa Win Big. All right. What is super exciting is that you have won yourself the 200 kwacha.
1: Thank you.
0: Congratulations to you. So have you seen the money?
1: Ma?
0: Na mshimone mpia?
1: Na 100 kwacha.
0: 100 kwacha. Okay, yes, 100 kwacha, sorry. Yes. So have you seen the 100 kwacha in your account?
1: Yes.
0: Awesome. Okay, I didn't catch your name. And what's your name again? Messi. Messi, where are you from?
1: Tunis.
0: Where are you from again?
1: Zingalume.
0: Okay, Messi. Congratulations. Keep on playing Win Big Zambia.
1: No, it's Tunis.
0: Okay, all right. Thank you.
1: You're welcome.
0: All right, and congratulations to you. So start playing Win Big Zambia by dialing *474# and have a chance to win and walk away as the winner. So wherever you are, make sure that you give it a try and start winning and start playing. *474#. Remember, on the 16th of September, we are giving away a Honda Fit. We're officially handing over another Honda Fit. We did have one on the 29th of August that we're giving away. Now, for this month, we have decided to give it on the 16th of September. So you still have chance to play. You still have more chances for you to keep on playing and walk away with the Honda Fit. Hello? Hello?
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2: Innocent mwini.
0: Ba innocent mwini baku isa?
2: Kitu.
0: Okay, ba innocent. To atote la mwonka nye pokte ya Win Big Zambia.
2: Ah, na atote la
0: nai. Okay, chisuma.
2: Okay.
0: All right, so that's how we're doing it, just like that. So start winning big. We have the handover countdown. I'll keep talking about this. So once you dial *474#, make sure that you can click on whatever option that you like, all right? We do have the option where you get to walk away as a winner of a smartphone. We do have an option where you get to walk away as a winner of a smart TV plus a decoder. And we also do have an option where you get to walk away with a car. But remember, for the car, it is on the 16th of September. That is the day where we are officially handing over the Honda Fit. We did have a winner last month on the 29th of August. Now, on the 16th of September, we are giving away another Honda Fit to one lucky winner. So wherever you are, make sure that you start playing and start dialing *474. Who knows? You might just walk away as a winner and you might just win yourself the car. So remember, you can give it a try because you have so many options and you can play for so many times, for as many times as you like. You can play now, you can play later, you can play tomorrow, you can play in the morning, and you also have chances of walking away as the winner. So remember, today, this Wednesday, we do have 3 smartphones for an entry fee of a 10 kwacha. So for 10 kwacha, it gives you an option of you playing and having a chance to walk away with a smartphone. And we also do have 100 crutches that were given away to lucky winners today. So remember, it is very easy, very possible. All you have to do is dial *474# and start giving it a try. So we have lucky winners who have gotten away with money, and we have lucky winners who have gotten away with other prizes like a smart TV or a smartphone, and we've had other winners who are walking away with cars. So remember, not be left behind. All you have to do is dial *474#. Well, it's looking like my winner is not picking up. They are very busy. I'll give it a try some other time. Let me move on to my next winner and find out if the money has been received. So once you dial *474#, you do have a chance of walking away with that money. So we're giving out 100 kwachas, and this one is just for a 3 kwacha. You get to play for a 3 kwacha, and you get to walk away with a 100 kwacha if you win. Hello?
3: Hello?
0: Hello, good afternoon.
3: Good afternoon.
0: I'm calling you from Win Big Zambia.
3: Okay.
0: Yes. Did you play Win Big Zambia yesterday?
3: Yes, I did, yes.
0: Okay. So you have won yourself 100 kwacha.
3: Oh, all right. Thank you so much.
0: Congratulations to you. I didn't catch your name.
3: Sorry?
0: What is your name?
3: Anthony Musonda.
0: Okay. Anthony, where are you from?
3: Lusaka, within Lusaka.
0: Okay, Anthony, congratulations. Keep on playing Win Big Zambia.
3: All right. Thank you, madam. Thank you so much.
0: You're welcome, Anthony. All right, so just like that, you can also be our winner of the Win Big Show. All you have to do is dial *474# and have chances of walking away as the winner and winning, that is a *474#. So remember, it is very easy. Now, this Wednesday, which is today, so once you dial *474#, you do have a chance of winning yourself, that is a smartphone. And this is just for a 10 kwacha. And you also do have a chance of walking away as a winner of a 100 kwacha. All you have to do is play for a 3 kwacha. Yes, entry fee is 3 kwacha. I'm a coin yet, just 3 coins, and you'll be able to win yourself that 100 kwacha. So just give it a try. Just dial *474# right now and start playing. Now, it will give you options on what you have to do and how you have to go about it. Remember, it is available on your MTN and Airtel SIM card, or you can go to www.winbigzambia.com. 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
4: Hello.
0: Hello. Good afternoon.
4: Yes, afternoon.
0: I'm calling you from Win Big Zambia.
4: Oh, okay.
0: Yes. Did you play Win Big?
4: Yes, I played.
0: Awesome. Okay. So, have you seen the money that you won?
4: Yes.
0: Okay. So, congratulations to you. What is your name?
4: My name is Lamik Main.
0: Okay. Lamik, where are you from?
4: From Katuba.
0: Okay. Lamek, continue playing Win Big Zambia. You have, do have more chances of winning other prizes. Okay, Lamek, congratulations to you once more.
4: Thank you.
0: Awesome. 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And remember, the handover countdown is on the 16th of September. So it's going to be an auspicious day, an auspicious event where we get to hand over another winner. So every month, people are going to be winning themselves Honda Fits. 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Dial *474# and select one to buy a token for the Honda Fit. And we also do have other prizes. Remember, we do have smartphones, we do have smart TVs, plus a decoder. We also do have some money that is being given away for as low as 3,000 kwacha. 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
0: It's Woman Crush Wednesday. Let's celebrate the ladies who inspire, motivate, and elevate. From leaders to innovators to game changers too. We're shining the spotlight on the women we love. Tune in to Power 87.9 FM every Wednesday as we highlight the achievements of women who are soaring. Woman Crush Wednesday. It's a celebration. Don't you forget that.

we bring it back to the start. Here's a moment of silence, bring it back to the art. Mind blowing, it's a classical part. A Zamrock, a hip hop, an alternative spark, yeah. It's the way that I'm on.

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1: Women Crush Wednesday. It's a celebration. Don't you forget that.
2: Leading Ladies, an African podcast on historical women leaders. The assumption in our past has been women never played a part in the broadcasting sector on the global level. In reality, some women have been pathfinders in international broadcasting and the information sector. Meet Dina Chechiwa Wanausi Konje, the international broadcaster. Dina Chechiwa Wanausi Konje was one of five siblings and was born on July 13, 1938 in Blantyre, Malawi, to James Willard Wanausi and Neti Kamuchemba Somanje Wanausi of the Somanje royal line of the Yao people. Chechiwa completed primary and secondary school in Blantyre, Malawi. At 21, she married Shadrach Gray Konje, a Master of Biology teaching at Blantyre Secondary School. In 1961, Chechiwa and her neighbor, an English woman, went into labor and arrived at the Queen Elizabeth Hospital at the same time. Her white friend was admitted to the well-staffed and equipped whites-only section, while Chechiwa was left in the reception. On hearing that, Chechiwa's brother, Dr. Harry Wanausi, the first registered African medical doctor in Malawi, who was a member of staff of the hospital, insisted that Chechiwa is wheeled into the delivery ward. She told the British staff that they had no business deciding where she should give birth in her own country. Chechiwa insisted that all women be given the right to deliver their babies in safe, clean, and well-attended hospitals. Her spirited protest opened the doors for other women. In 1963, Chechiwa Konje attended a year-long training at the British Broadcasting Service in the United Kingdom, affording her the opportunity to broadcast from the UK to Africa. She returned to work for the Malawi Broadcasting Corporation. Soon after, President Kamuzu Banda started sending propaganda to be broadcast as legitimate news. Chechiwa refused to read them, insisting on maintaining journalistic integrity. When Chechiwa went on maternity leave expecting her second child, she heard that the president was complaining about a stupid broadcaster who refused to read the news. She knew that she could not return to the Malawi Broadcasting Corporation. Not long after, Chechiwa's husband, Shadrach Konje, also fell out of favor with the president. As headmaster of a high school, he denied permission for classes to be interrupted for students to learn political party slogans and dance. Chechiwa and Shadrach Konje were summoned by Dr. Kamuzu Banda. Although Shadrach Konje laid out a sound argument which the president agreed with as to why he could not use the students' time in this way, they soon after heard that they were on a government hit list to be assassinated. Chechiwa and her family fled to Zambia, the closest independent country. Her second child was 28 days old. They were received by President Dr. Kenneth Kaunda as political refugees and offered employment. Chechiwa began working for the Zambia Broadcasting Service, ZBS, in the radio section. She was sent to Scotland by ZBS to train as a television producer and transitioned to television on her return. She produced, directed, and presented her own programs, such as the Current Affairs Program, The Encounter, Dairyland Club, a children's program, and International Cuisine. The United Nations Children's Fund, UNICEF, contracted Chechiwa to produce documentaries on children in Botswana, Swaziland, and Mozambique. She documented mining on the Copper Belt. She also documented the children's refugee camp in Zambia after a bombing by the Rhodesian Zela Scouts during Zimbabwe's independence struggle. Chechiwa left Zambia and moved to the Netherlands to work for the Dutch World Service. After the Netherlands, she moved to New York City, where she worked as the chief of the Africa section for the United Nations Information Services. She was promoted and sent to Nigeria as director of the United Nations Information Center as a diplomat. After 3.5 years, she moved to work in Zimbabwe, retired after 4.5 years, and moved to Pretoria, South Africa. Chechiwa has remained active and designs gold, diamond, and ostrich leather jewelry under her brand, Konje Designs Jewelry. Women have been pathfinders in the international broadcasting and information sector.

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4: 16:45 is the time of the People's Station. A quick look at our weather, starting off with Livingstone, where temperatures are at 28 degrees Celsius. Precipitation is at 0%. Humidity is at 28%. Wind is moving at 18 kilometers per hour. It is sunny in Livingstone this afternoon with expected temperatures highs of 28 degrees Celsius and lows of 15 degrees Celsius.
5: Kawe is currently at 23 degrees Celsius. The refuels of 25 degrees, sunny it is. Precipitation levels at 0%. Wind is moving at 18 kilometers per hour. Humidity is at 42%. With expected highs of 24 degrees Celsius and lows of 13 degrees Celsius.
4: Lusaka is at 23 degrees Celsius. Precipitation is at 0%. Humidity is at 41%. Winds are moving at 16 kilometers per hour. It is partly sunny in Lusaka with expected temperatures highs of 24 degrees Celsius and lows of 13 degrees Celsius.
5: Kapirimpuanshi is currently at 23 degrees Celsius, mostly sunny, with the refuels of 25%. Precipitation levels at 0%. Wind is moving at 18 kilometers per hour. Humidity is at 44% with expected highs of 24 degrees Celsius and lows of 13 degrees Celsius.
4: Quito in the Copper Belt is at 26 degrees Celsius. Precipitation is at 2%. Winds are moving at 14 kilometers per hour. Humidity is at 38%. It is partly sunny in Quito with expected highs of 26 degrees Celsius and lows of 13 degrees Celsius. That is your weather. Good afternoon.
3: 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Weather update.
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0: 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Only 100 Kwacha gets you in. Coupon Pardon Grill Reloaded, former 0 degrees, is located in Mine Area, Kabwe. You can't afford to miss this grand opening. 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

0: temo ba win ni zone. All right, so getting hands on this one. Let's see if it rings. Come on, come on, come on. Get your ring, get a ring. So that we find out. What now? Sapo number, paka? Okay, yeah, correct. And it rings right away. Pick up the phone. Ichola calling you. Yeah. Pick up the phone, calling you from Ichola. Hello, good Hello. Morning.
1: Good morning, sir.
0: How are you?
1: I'm very fine, and you?
0: I'm okay. This is DJ Delmond. I'm calling you from Ichola Megabox, Papawa Zone. Congratulations, Damuinachi 5 is Alimwe. Congratulations, Bachola West to Atashe Pashifakure.
1: Thank you, Magaramba.
0: There you have it, Mr. Chola, right there. He played 4 times, so he was listening and following what I was actually saying. So the more you play, the more you enter, the more chances you get to have of winning yourself Ichola Megabox. So today's winner, Mr. Chewe, right there. We'll be back again next time right here on the People Station. Otherwise, Ichola Megabox.
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4: 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Zehest calls on MPs to focus on national development. In international news, Germany challenges in Caracas Gaza genocide case at ICJ. 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
7: Council police officers who want to play the role of Zambia police officers. If council police officers are getting a payroll from this government and they want to pretend to be partisan, we shall not be shying away from calling a spade a spade. The only ones who are allowed to manage pirates are Zambia police and RATSA.
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Woman Crush Wednesday. It's a celebration. Don't you forget that.

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0: 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Don't just watch others win. 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
5: 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Woman Crush Wednesday. 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
7: Leading Ladies, an African podcast on historical women leaders. The assumption in our past has been women were not leaders in promoting equal justice. In reality, women led their communities in life-sustaining climate-focused activities. Meet the rain-making queens, Nangoma, Nkomesha, and Wedyango. The flat woodland landscape and upwelling of erosion-resistant rocks of the southern Miombo woodlands in the southern and lower central part of Zambia have provided a habitat for humans and a variety of wildlife, including elephants, black rhinos, and antelopes for hundreds of years. This area has also generally enjoyed lower rainfall rates than the rest of the country. It is notable that women in a number of communities in this ecological region have been instrumental in keeping our ecosystems healthy. For centuries, climate-related risks and climate-driven stress have been managed and hedged by women in a network of designated roles and activities. In these regions, a number of women held roles in their communities as leaders and caretakers of the environment. These roles were built on observations of stewarding natural resources over generations. Rain and the sustenance of life were and are still deeply intertwined and directly linked to our daily lives. The abundance or lack of rain results in direct and indirect consequences, compromising the survival of people and their livelihoods, agriculture production, food security, energy, water resources, forests, human health, animal migration, and feeding patterns. The unpredictable nature of rain is one of the biggest challenges that have faced our societies from time immemorial. As farmers and pastoralists, the entire livelihood of the Tonga, Tokelau, and Soli people has long revolved around and depended on rain. The need to maintain environmental efficiency and thus a sustainable society has been paramount in these communities for centuries. Meet the three rainmaking queens, Nkomesha, Wedyango, and Nangoma, whose positions safeguarded the dependency of their people on rain while ensuring social, political, and environmental justice. The positions of Nkomesha, Wedyango, and Nangoma as rainmakers gave them authority that other leaders in their communities didn't have. Their authority vested primarily upon their power to interact with the natural world and to keep the biodiversity a viable resource for all living things. As leaders, people regarded them as their sole connection to the earth's resources, and they in turn exercised their power at the request of their people. As such, they occupied a special class of their own and enjoyed the power and authority above that of any other chief in their localities. Their positions as rainmakers underpinned their stewardship of the natural vegetation, agricultural crops, water sources, land health and animals. Management of the land and rivers depended on their rainmaking powers because the health, growth and fertility of the plants, animals, people and soils depended on the rain. An aspect of their role was to determine and guide their communities in practices that served the environment. They ensured the people continued practices that ensured favorable climate outcomes. Nkome Shanangoma and Wediango officiated rainmaking celebration ceremonies for their people. Rainmaking or weather modification rituals such as the Lwindi of the Tokalea, the Lwindi of the Tonga, and the Chikwela Makumbi of the Soli have been practiced before or at the onset of every rain season so that communities have abundant rains and harvests. The ceremonies were not only a preparation for the farming season, but also the opportunity to discuss and resolve political and social issues. Thus, the rainmaking queens were important players for social, political, religious, and economic organization, and the creation of stable families, peace, prosperity, and adequate food and security. Many communities respected the positions of the rainmakers and historically attempted to avoid conflict in their positions. This, in many cases, increased regional and local stability. Many societies celebrated rainmaking not only for the invocation of the rain, but also to be able to show allegiance to the rainmakers. Our current practices and attitude towards the environment are degrading the planet by day. How we manage this planet will cause our civilization to thrive or to fail. As we prepare for the future, let's learn from our past. Women's ecological stewardship has contributed and impacted social justice and environmental well-being for centuries.

0: to innovators to game changers too. We're shining the spotlight on the women we love. Tune in to Power 87.9 FM every Wednesday as we highlight the achievements of women who are soaring. Women Crush Wednesday. It's a celebration. Don't you forget that.
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2: 17:31 is the time, and we take a quick look at stories that are going round Africa this beautiful afternoon, starting off with concerns over wildfire, water supply, and wildlife ranges across Mount Kenya. A wildfire has burnt about 8,700 hectares of vegetation on Mount Kenya since the fire was first reported on September 1st. Mount Kenya Trust, an environmental conservation group, said this. The fire has raised concern about possible damages to wildlife, water resource, and mountain fragile high altitude habitats. And here is more on the story.
3: Aerial footage shows the damage wrought by a wildfire raging across Mount Kenya. Firefighting teams have been battling the blaze for 9 days. More than 8,000 hectares of vegetation have been destroyed, according to the Mount Kenya Trust. The conservation group says it's concerned about the damage to wildlife, water sources, and the mountain's fragile high-altitude habitats. Mount Kenya National Park and the surrounding forest are part of a UNESCO World Heritage Site. They include forests, wetlands, and alpine ecosystems. Communities, farms, and wildlife across parts of central and eastern Kenya depend on water from rivers originating on the mountain. The wider ecosystem is also home to threatened wildlife, including the critically endangered mountain bongo. At more than 5,000 meters, Mount Kenya is the country's highest mountain and the second highest in Africa.
2: We move to Egypt, where Egypt Air shows spotlight drones and military hardware. Now, dozens of exhibitors from several countries are taking part in the El Alamein International Air Show, held this week at the airport in Egypt's northwest Mediterranean coast. So the show features a wide range of military aircraft, including US F-15 and F-16 fighter jets, Russia SU-57E and French Rafale aircraft. So transport planes, helicopters are also on display alongside military equipment presented by international defense companies. We have more.
4: Dozens of exhibitors from several countries are taking part in the El Alamein International Air Show, which is being held this week at the airport of Egypt's northwestern Mediterranean coast. The show features a wide range of military aircraft, including the US F-15 and F-16 fighter jets, Russia's SU-57E and French Rafale aircraft. In the background behind me is a guided bomb named GK-1000, which carries around 1,000 kilograms of explosives. It has a range of approximately 100 kilometers after being dropped from the aircraft and reaches a speed of about 700 kilometers per hour. Once launched, it is guided towards the intended target up to 100 kilometers away at nearly 700 kilometers per hour, achieving precision accuracy with a margin of error of no more than 3 meters. Transport planes and helicopters are also on display alongside military equipment from international defense companies. Drone features prominently across the exhibition grounds, with Chinese and Egyptian unmanned aircraft displayed alongside conventional combat aircraft. There is no doubt that modern and future warfare revolves around the use of unmanned systems in general, whether aerial, ground, or naval applications. However, additional challenges require systems to counter these incoming drones from the opposing sides. Thankfully, the UAE possesses all the required capabilities in this domain. Among the Egyptian-made systems on display are the Jabra 200 and Jabra 250 drones, as well as the Hamza 1 and Hamza 3. Several types of aerial bombs and other military equipment are also being presented at the Egyptians and foreign pavilions.
5: The next story we do have for you is coming through from Congo, where World Food Program country director David Stevenson said the response to Ebola in the Eastern Democratic Republic of Congo must go beyond healthcare alone. He said the region is already struggling with conflict, displacement, and severe food insecurity, and that hunger makes it harder for families to follow health protocols and support the wider response. Here's more on the story.
4: The World Food Program country director David Stevenson said the response to Ebola in Eastern Democratic Republic of Congo must go beyond healthcare alone. He said the region is already struggling with the conflict, displacement, and severe food insecurity, and that hunger makes it harder for families to follow health protocols and support the wider response. Stevenson further said more than 500,000 people in Ituri are facing IPC Phase 4 hunger, just one step away from starvation, and warns the outbreak is moving faster than the response. The World Food Program is already helping with logistics, humanitarian fights, supply chains, and hot meals at treatment centers. It is also helping build treatment centers, but Stevenson said more resources are urgently needed to get food assistance to remote areas and support the communities mostly affected by Ebola. DRC has seen a recent wave of Ebola virus that has swept across many regions, especially in the east.
2: We move to Gambia, where the Gambian leader vows power booster after violent blackout protest. So Gambian President Adama Barrow on a Tuesday pledged to boost power supplies by the next month after violent protests over the blackouts that have dogged the West African country since June. So the rolling power outages, which are occurring during the country's hot season, have lasted up to 48 hours in some areas. Demonstrators in Bunjau and other nearby cities protested overnight on Monday, Tuesday, setting fires and blocking traffic while chanting Barrow must go. Here's more.
6: Gambian President Adama Barrow on Tuesday pledged to boost electricity supply by next month after violent protests over blackouts that have dogged the West African country since June.
7: I am aware of what prevails in your homes. I know that the fans have stopped turning. Children walk in the dark. Mothers throw away stale food. And the heat is unbearable by day and by night.
6: The rolling power outages, which are occurring during the country's hot season, have lasted up to 48 hours in some areas. Demonstrators in Banjul and other nearby cities protested overnight Monday to Tuesday, setting fires and blocking traffic while chanting, Barrow must go.
7: I will not promise you what the government cannot deliver. But we commit that the electricity supply situation in the country will improve by the end of October 2026. On the peace of this country, and the name we have earned before the war took years of sacrifice and resources to build. We can lose it in one night if we do not act with caution.
6: The demonstrations mark a sharp escalation from earlier power protests and come just 2 months before December elections, in which Barrow is running for a third term.
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1: It's Woman Crush Wednesday. Woman Crush Wednesday. It's a celebration. Don't you forget that.

It's Woman Crush Wednesday. Let's celebrate the ladies who inspire, motivate, and elevate. From leaders to innovators to game changers too. We're shining the spotlight on the women we love. Tune in to Power 87.9 FM every Wednesday as we highlight the achievements of women who are soaring. Woman Crush Wednesday. It's a celebration. Don't you forget that.

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2: Council police officers who want to play the role of Zambia police officers. If council police officers are getting a payroll from this cabinet and they want to pretend to be partisan, we shall not be shying away from calling a spade a spade. The only ones who are allowed to manage pirates are Zambia police and RATSA.
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4: Government warns against illegal mining in Central Province. Livingstone farmers appeals for support to expand the green maize project. In international news, Yemen conflict escalates as youth strikes injure 73 in Saudi Arabia. And in sports news, Chipolo Polo training camp to start September 16th.
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4: 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I'm Rosaria Tembo to present it. Central Province Permanent Secretary Dr. Muna Mwanakampwe has reiterated government's zero tolerance stance on illegal mining, warning that unlicensed mining activities are contributing to loss of lives, violence, and the destruction of families. Dr. Mwanakampwe said presidential directives remain clear on the need to immediately curb illegal mining activities across Central Province and the country. He was speaking to the media following a recent mining accident at Malaushi Gold Mine in Chitambo District, where a section of the mine collapsed, trapping about 12 people working underground. Dr. Mwanakampwe said four people were initially rescued from the collapsed mine. Four rescue teams later recovered four bodies from the rubble. He said two of the victims were buried in Chibombo, where the other two were buried on the copper belt. Dr. Mwanakampwe said search and rescue operations are continuing in efforts to locate remaining miners who could still be trapped under the debris. Government also deployed senior law enforcement officers, including the Deputy Inspector General of Police in charge of operations, to assess the situation and restore order. Dr. Mwanakampwe said illegal mining was not only causing mine-related accidents, but also contributing to violent crime. He cited a recent murder case in Kasama where an illegal mining site reportedly resulted in deadly violence. He further warned against encroachment in protected areas, particularly illegal mining activities in the North Swaka Forest Reserve in Mukushi. Dr. Mwanakampwe said government's enforcement measures are aimed at bringing order to the mining sector, ensuring accountability for human life and improving safety and standards.
2: Gold mine, called Mulaushi gold mine in Chitambo. Part of that mine where irregularities were happening collapsed just before midnight. Underground there, 12 people suspected to have been underground. After combined efforts with other stakeholders, 4 bodies were retrieved. Over the weekend, you are aware that 2 were put to rest in Chivombo, 2 on the copper belt again. Frantic efforts have been made to just make sure that we retrieve the suspected colleagues that are still trapped underground. When you hear Mr. President say, can we be structured in the way we do things? That is exactly what he's trying to manage. So going forward, I want to send a message to all our people. Starting from Mukushi, you are aware that the North Swaka area also in Mukushi has been encroached heavily. And that North Swaka area is a forest, it's a forest reserve. If we just allow people, because sometimes our people want to think that we just want to stop them for the sake of stopping them.
4: A Livingstone farmer has appealed to government for support to expand her green maize production project, which she says has the potential to grow significantly with the right equipment. Yvonne Namuyamba, who runs Livingstone VY, says the project is situated on a 2.5 hectares of land, but she is currently unable to cultivate only half of the hectare. Miss Namuyamba says she relies on basic farming tools such as hoes, slashers, and rakes, as she only Miss Namuyamba says she relies on basic farming tools such as hoes, slashers, and rakes, and has only a 1.05 horsepower water pump to draw water from the Zambezi River. She says the pump recently broke down, leaving her group without water for 6 weeks and resulting in the loss of about 10 kilograms of maize seed. Miss Munayamba is now appealing for farming equipment and a more powerful water pump to enable her to utilize more of the land and increase production. She says she is committed to farming and wants to build the project into a large and sustainable agriculture enterprise.
5: I mean, through green maize production, because I discovered it's the best kind of business I can do right now as a single mother. Why? Because it's able to help me make quick sales so that I can be expanding this piece of land. Each time I sell the green maize, I'm able to expand into another portion within.
4: The Department of Immigration has removed 59 foreign nationals from Zambia and apprehended 48 others in separate operations conducted in various parts of the country. The department says that 59 were removed through Zombe border control on September 5th, 2026, following immigration officers and failures to meet entry requirements. Those removed were 28 Burundians and 2 Rwandan nationals who had been apprehended at Luanshimba checkpoint. The department says they failed to provide a veritable residential address, a proof of invitation, or evidence of immigration status of their intended host. The Department of Immigration Chief Public Relations Officer Namati Shinka says the group also included 28 Burundian nationals convicted of various immigration offences in Kawe and 1 Ugandan national. He says that they were removed after paying their respective court fines. Meanwhile, the Solwezi Regional Immigration Officer apprehended 19 foreign nationals during a compliance operation in Solwezi District. Mr. Shinka says the group comprised of 9 Burundians, 8 Congolese, 1 suspected prohibited immigrant from the Democratic Republic of Congo, and 1 Tanzanian claiming Zambian citizenship. In Kafue, immigration officers apprehended 13 undocumented foreign nationals in Chalala and Lilai. Mr. Shinka says the group, comprising 9 Burundians, 3 Congolese, and 1 Tanzanian, had no passports, travel documents, or immigration permits. He says the suspects are being screened and establish their immigration status and the offences they may have committed. In Enyimba, 10 undocumented Malawians males were intercepted at Mtilizi security checkpoint while in Katete. 5 Ethiopian nationals and 1 Zambian were apprehended. Mr. Nshinka says the Ethiopians are suspected of immigration offences, while the Zambian, identified as Jack Banda, is alleged to have aided them by transporting them on motorbikes. He says the motorbikes have since been impounded as evidence. In business news, the government has commenced the development of a communication action plan for the National Green Growth Strategy aimed at improving public understanding of green growth opportunities. Permanent Secretary Dr. Daud Chiwamba officially opened a workshop in Lusaka where stakeholders are discussing ways of strengthening communication around the strategies. Dr. Chiwamba says there is need for a clear, practical, coordinated communication approach to help citizens understand the National Green Growth Strategy and how it can improve livelihoods and support sustainable economic development. He says the communication approach should reflect the realities and needs of citizens while ensuring that green growth opportunities are clearly understood by different communities. The doctor also called on public institutions, government agencies, and other stakeholders to take an active role in promoting the strategy and supporting its implementation. He says the Communication Action Plan should identify community challenges and provide practical ways of reaching different audiences while maintaining engagement at all levels. Dr. Chiwamba reaffirmed the Ministry of Green Economy and Environment's commitment to providing leadership and ensuring coordinated efforts in promoting the National Green Growth Strategy. Ends the business news. This news bulletin is brought to you by Trade Kings. In international news, the conflict in Yemen has spilled beyond its borders once again, with Ansar Alan Houthis strike Saudi Arabia and fierce ground battles across multiple fronts. The UN is now warning of a potential full-scale war. We monitored Al Jazeera for more details.
6: Ansar Allah Houthis in Yemen launched a barrage of drones and missiles deep into southern Saudi Arabia, striking Aramco oil facilities, King Khalid Air Base, and energy sites in Najran and Jazan. Saudi authorities confirmed 73 civilians are wounded and have promised to take all necessary measures in response. The assault on the neighboring kingdom comes hours after an airstrike hit Yemen's Al-Hazm Central Prison in Al-Jawf, killing at least 7 people, including a woman. In a televised statement, Ansar al-Houthi military spokesperson Yahya Sari warned that Saudi aggression will not go unanswered, threatening stronger and wider strikes against the kingdom's oil facilities. Sari also said the strikes won't.
4: We take a short break and return with sports news.
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Polo Polo will begin preparations for the 2027 Africa Cup of Nations AFCON qualifiers with a local training camp on September 16, 2026. Football Association of Zambia FAS Communications Manager Sydney Mugala said the team will face Algeria in their opening AFCON 2027 qualifier on September 25th in Algeria. Mugala said Polo Polo will then take on Togo in their second qualifier on September 29, 2026. He said the team will commence official training on September 21st ahead of their departure for Algeria. Mugala said head coach George Luandamina and his technical staff will use the training period to assess the players and work on the team's tactical approach ahead of the two matches. The two qualifiers are expected to be important for Zambia as the team begins its campaign to qualify for the 2027 AFCON tournament. On that sporting note, we've come to the end of the news brought to you by Trade Kings. For more upfront and reliable news, do visit our Facebook page at Power News Network. 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

0: Livingstone Farmer appeals for support to expand green maize project. Government develops communication plan for national green growth strategy. In international news, Yemen conflict escalates as youth strikes injures 73 in Saudi Arabia. And in sports news, Chipolo Polo training camp to start September 16th. This ends our bulletin to have presented. My name is Rosaria Tembo. Please aren't listening.
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0: 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Zehest calls on MPs to focus on national development. In international news, Germany challenges in Caracas Gaza genocide case at ICJ. And in sports news, Botswana names a 57-man squad for 2027 AFCON qualifiers.
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1: It is a beautiful Wednesday evening, my love, and I hope you had an amazing, amazing day. You are tuned into the People Station 87.9 is the frequency, and this is your girl, Vanilla. Yeah, right here on Chesa, and I hope you are happy to hear my voice. It is Woman Crush Wednesday, my love. It is Woman Crush Wednesday, and we are crushing on all the women out there. We see you, we appreciate you, all the mothers. We thank you for everything, literally. You there's nobody that we can compare with our mothers. They're just one of a kind. There's just nobody you can compare a mother to. So yeah, we appreciate you. We say thank you for always being there for us and for always having our backs, you know. It's easy for somebody to just say thank you and oh, if somebody, I always say, in this life, have a mom, because life sometimes looks different when you have a mom. Ooh, life is easier. So yeah, when you have a woman in your life, yeah, it's good. It is really, really, really good. So yeah, I hope you're ready to chase with me, because I am ready. Namwaleo na tuambafena on time. Yeah, and I hope you just stick around, because later on I do have some good things coming our way this evening. But anyway, the first song that I'm playing for you is a song by Teresa Mpondo, Nogwede, and I hope it does speak to you in some way. As we celebrate women, I'm only playing everything by the women. And please, if you have anything you want to listen to, please bring it my way, because I'm a girl's girl tonight.
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5: 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Woman Crush Wednesday. 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
10: Playing My Mayo by T-Lo, the baddest, because it is Woman Crush Wednesday and we are appreciating all the women out there.

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If we the seed, then you the incubator, sustaining life, giving growth. This is your love letter. 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
0: We were a match.
1: I was the fire.
0: Accepted the cards.
1: I must have dealt them.
0: I gave you my love.
1: I never felt it.
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1: I had to sell it.
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1: I guess you bought it.
0: 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Take them and toss them.
1: 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I never thought it. What else was I gonna say?
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1: You're not the only one losing something.
0: 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You were the one I was really fond of. Now I got trauma, I have to conquer. 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
7: We are most definitely enjoying the evening, and I hope you're enjoying as well, because I am. Because I am. I have played you beautiful, beautiful songs, and some of them have been requested. And we love when you request for what you want to listen to. And at 19:30, I will come back with our topic, and we are going to dive in and, yeah, and look at... yeah, and have that that conversation. But for now, I want us to shine a spotlight on Ms. Ngamelu. Yeah, since the Woman Crush Wednesday, you know, we always have somebody we are crushing on. Somebody who we are crushing on. And today I'm like, Ms. Ngamelu is the woman for the day. She's the woman for the moment. So Ms. Ngamelu is a Zambian businesswoman, accountant, and bank executive. She is the chief executive officer of the Absa Bank Zambia. And, Effective February 2017, and she's based in Lusaka. She is a very inspirational woman. She's somebody I follow like that, and I love what this woman is about. I just love what this woman is about. I don't know about you, but if you look at this woman and you don't get inspired, if you don't get inspired to want more for yourself, girl, wake up. Wake up, my love. Wake up, because we have so many beautiful, inspirational women in Zambia. You don't even have to go far to look for some inspiration. Just look on the inside. So, yeah. On Chesaro this evening, we are shining the spotlight on Ms. Ngamelu, because I just love this woman. I just love what she is about. But anyway, that's just it. I'll keep on, maybe when I find something, talking about her, what she does, whatever else, if you want to know more, that is. Yeah. But anyway, right now,

to play you a song that I have been listening to literally all week. I don't know why. Maybe I'm in love. I don't know. But I'm always in love with love, and I'm always in love with life. So, guilty, my love. Here is Angela Nuendo with Sangati Mwenzo Ziva. If only you knew the love that I have for you, even though we only get to spend evenings together. But if only you knew. So this is me to you, expressing how much I love you, even if I've never seen you before. I love you. But anyway, let's go and listen, my love. Let's go back and back to put your feet on. It's a new chair.

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5: I am still here, my love, and I hope you are still there as well. We have to finish strong. We always have to finish strong. We start together, we finish together. Even when you join us in the mid, shan, you still have to finish with us, because why not? If we don't finish with you, who are we going to finish with? The time is 19:25, and I will soon, after one song, I will soon introduce our discussion for the evening. The next song is a song by Lady T. Yeah, it's a song by Lady T Musenzo, and I hope that you do enjoy this one.
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0: Zexy, my love. 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I love Bombshell. I love Kantu. I love Wezi. But I always say this. With my hand lifted, please. I love this song. I love the vibe that it had, but the message me. I distance myself. But anyway, this is a beautiful song. Women. Okay, all I can say is that women have gotten so used and comfortable to making excuses for men. Ne? The song was good. But the message right now in this day and era is saying making excuses for men. Because what do you mean? Angankare manja yako but mutu muni ine. How did you reach in some other woman's arms? How did you get there? Baby, how did you get there? Make it make sense. How did we get there? But anyway, do come through and let me know what you think about our conversation. How long do you think somebody should check for them to move on from the loss of their spouse? What do you think? Do let me know. I'm just a phone call away. We're going on our last break. When we come back, we come and finish the conversation, and I'll read some messages, and we get it from there, my love. But anyway, don't make excuses for men. I'm telling you, it's not good. Mutari onse amafuna kucheza welani mutuze
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7: 19:45 is the time, and we are still discussing how long a person should take, how long it should take a person to move on when they lose a spouse. So I do have some messages. I want to read them for you. So this one says, it depends with how they decide to grieve, because there isn't a specific timeline that is attached to grieving. At the end of the day, we are here and our spouse is no longer with us, so we continue living our lives. Okay. Let me pick a phone call before we continue. Hello.
8: Good evening.
7: Good evening. How are you?
8: Easy.
7: Mr. Emmanuel.
8: Good evening. Vanilla.
7: Good evening. How are you?
8: I'm okay.
7: Yes, sir. Your contribution.
8: Yeah. I think for me, I feel like there's no time limited when it comes to mourn or to grieve when someone loses his spouse. I think for me, I would say there's no timeline. But at some point, it depends, and it is like how you were actually related and how you were actually being mingling with the same person that has left. That matters most. How you shared some kind of life with that person.
7: Mr. Emmanuel, can you please reduce the volume on your radio?
8: Am I clear now?
7: You're still giving me feedback.
8: Am I clear now?
7: Yes, you are now. Please go ahead.
8: Oh, okay. So I was saying there's no time framework, so to say, and limited or attached, so to say. But what matters most is about the relationship that you had with that person. At some times, but for we actually people, the village. We still see our parents, they had to live until up to maybe 2 years, maybe up to 1 year, some kind of months, by making sure that at least they give me chance and time to mourn. But that person was so important in my life, so it needs to take time before I step into another life of the same. So it's about the appreciation. You know, Madam Vanessa, listen, it's about the also appreciation. If you want to take it longer, for 3 years, for 5 years, for 2 years, it's about the appreciation. I stayed with this person for a couple of 20 years. How am I going to mourn? So mourn sometimes because it becomes, maybe I would say, it's about the appreciation. Now, the current generation, Madam Vanilla, you are the media, you are the journalist, you move up and there. Currently, may you are able to see that now for a little, we are not giving it time and time, we are not giving also that person also to realize and say, say things like cannot be, what is the way forward? Is this again a life that I'm going to fall in? Is it going to allow me like the way I used to be the same person? Nowadays, right, if I have a pain, so I'm not going to finish. So there's no time frame whereby you can say it's attacked, but it depends on what matters most. It's about the period, the everything that you share with that person, the memories that are going to put in place. If you ask Daddy, I think, Madam Vanilla, is what I can say.
7: All right, Mr. Emmanuel, thank you so much.
8: No, thank you, sir.
7: Okay. Mr. Amando says it depends with the relationship you shared with that person, and it is more of respect, the respect that you have or had for that person. We still have a few minutes to go. You two can come through and we can talk about it. We hear what you have to say about it. But let's see if I can read another message. This one says... 6 months is just too soon to move on after you lose somebody you claimed to love. At least the minimum you can give it is 2 to 3 years. That's all this one says. You can give it 2 to 3 years. Yeah, but anyway, we all share different opinions. I have never been married, for context, so I have zero opinion on this matter. I promise you, I have zero opinion on this case. I just want to hear from you and hear what you have to say about it so that I can learn. You get me? You feel me? Yeah, so that I can learn. Because, tu afipenya wangu. But anyway, here's Lavender by Emily Hakola, and I hope you do enjoy this one.
6: Basungu bakambati, put your feet up. It's a nicheza chair.

0: Kisa Nicheza Che.
1: The time is 1955, my love, and that was Lavender by Emily Hancola, and yeah, it's a very emotional song. It talks about the loss, the people that we have lost, the ones that we love, we had, yeah, and yeah, one of those songs. So yeah, if you have lost somebody, just a word of encouragement. You're not alone. It might seem like you are alone, but you're not alone. And even when it seems dark, we're still here. We're still here. Look at the bright side. I know it hurts, but look at the people that are around you, the ones that you still have. Yeah, and most importantly, you are here. You are here. You have the right to continue with your life. To all the spouses, the people that have lost their spouses, you have every right to continue living your life. I'm going to pick a phone call and we will come to a close. Hello?
2: Where is it?
1: Hello?
2: Oh, where is it?
1: Achan, Dimao Malaga?
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1: Mona Dimao.
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1: Oh, man.
2: Aninka, what is Spice Girl? Umi! Eh? Atari Zora Zora.
1: No, by morning, she might have not quit up at the end there, liar.
2: Imagine Kairi, Triwarasi, Dawin, Tapam Sarava, Jesus, Parapeta, Amukanji Mukisha, Igawangila Mufu Mwaga attack. Eh? If we're very, Kai.
1: If you're not, Achania, but you now move for a question.
2: Ah, question is shiny.
1: Yeah, Kuevati. Ku taking how long, Omuntu? Nga losing umurumi wako mkashu wako kutachi te move on atampo dating na kabi okuta opa umbi tani ngele pa pita how long
2: ya rikavai it's two things involved ya rikavai either you be thinking on him either you forget on him ya rikavai. Some of us, we are son of Power FM. Welcome back to Work Zona. Not in Afinafina Zona Zona. The guy that went to Arada, my teachers, this and that, my friend that I made that will be. Now they sat a foot up. Mama time, Tebu have a number. It due to 40, due to 50.
1: Chase, Dimom. All right, my love. Thank you so much for joining me today. And tomorrow is a throwback. We're throwing it back tomorrow, and I hope you're going to stick around because, you know me, I'm an old school girl. I have no business being around these new folks and all. But, yes, my love. Yeah, tomorrow we are throwing it back right here on the People Station. And, you see how the weeks, the days are moving? Exactly, must tell you something. But yeah, you have yourself a good night, and I'm gonna see you tomorrow, my love. Remember, it has been Power FM and Cheza right here with your girl Vanilla, the bit of a damsel. Please, thank you so much, and a special shout out to Luis all the way from Lusaka, who dedicatedly listens, tunes in via TikTok, and I am so appreciative. I'm so appreciative. So thank you so much. Thank you so much. To Kezo as well, thank you so much. Thank you so much. We see you. I see you. I appreciate you. I appreciate you. Everybody on TikTok, I appreciate you. Thank you. Thank you so much. But for now, it is good night from me, and I'm going to see you tomorrow.

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1: Government warns against illegal mining in Central Province. Livingstone farmer appeals for support to expand green maize project. In international news, Yemen conflict escalates as youth strikes India 73 in Saudi Arabia. And in sports news, Chipolo Polo training camp to start September 16th.
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3: 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Tikambe na Tulande, let's talk reproductive health program for young people right here on Power FM 87.9, the People's Station. My name is Davis, aka Devado. Matinizo.
4: Yes,
3: sir.
4: It is actually an interesting Saturday. Okabachan.
3: Ah, mukawa from Wabani in Wadisho.
4: All right, like Davis has said, it is your People's Station, and it is yet another interesting episode of the Tikambe na Tulande radio program. Namu ishwafe no kuishwafeati. Gama mfafe 14 hours yadi. Chawe la fechide cha kumain. Ishwafe Tikambe na Tulande pa. Yes, sir. So, in case for those that are tuning in for the that are listening to the show for the first time, Tikambe na Tulande is a sexual reproductive health that is created for young people in order to help them to make right informed decisions. If you have a relationship, see, if you have access to sexual reproductive health services, in our rights, and also. It helps young people to boost confidence and gain confidence and relevant skills to help them participate in relationships that are healthy.
3: Exactly. So we actually had a very interesting topic last week. We discussed health relationship and mental health. Hopefully you tuned in because so much information was shared. Today we're looking at myths and misconceptions around contraceptives.
4: Exactly.
3: What do you understand by myths and misconception? 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
4: Exactly. So kuti bali abale umfwa ba kumfwa so kuri konso komule tumfida katondo kumakululu kubwacha kungungu kuchimani mani kamshanga rukanga konze. So you can get through this Tikambe na Tulande is an interactive program. So you can do well to come through with phone calls and text messages. 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
3: All right. That's wonderful. Ngaye ama number barumbula ba Martin. Please make sure that you call us and get in touch with us. Contributions are welcome, please, as we expecting a lot. So we have a public service announcement coming. 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
7: Did you know that condoms are the safest form of protection against sexually transmitted infections such as syphilis, gonorrhea, HIV, and unintended pregnancies? It is always important to use a condom during sex to protect yourself and your partner. Condoms are easily accessible at pharmacies and given for free at any health facilities. They come in different sizes, textures, and materials to suit your preferences. Using a condom correctly and consistently is essential for it to be effective. Don't let the myths prevent you from using condoms. Always remember to use a condom every time you have sex. Stay safe and have safe sex.
0: Tikambe.
1: Natulande.
0: Alubulele.
3: Atuambaole. Hope you are locked in. Central Zambia, I hope you are locked in. Interesting information from our dear friends.
4: Fuma protection, fuma safety. Last.
3: Not forgetting, we have a guest right here in the studio. A guest who is going to help us break down this topic into the simplest way that we can understand possible. Don't forget that we're still discussing myths and misconceptions around contraceptives. So we have our guest on expert, Mrs. Trinus Mumba, coming from Katondo Urban Clinic. Welcome to the show, Trinus.
2: Thank you. And
3: did
2: thank
3: I
2: you to the
3: introduce
2: listener?
3: You right?
2: Yes. Very correct, actually.
3: Thank you so much for coming through. Turelo mbako mutuafurisheko, mutusambilisheko, na fimbi, na fimbi, fiashala.
2: Tumalishiva, tumalishiva, poto wakula kumkomeshafi.
3: Ah, ukuishiva. Ukuishiva, takuwa wakuishiva.
2: Aini, no, learning is dynamic. Every time, kusambile fianyo.
3: Mkwai.
4: So, welcome, Madam Trinus, on the Tikambe Natulande radio show once more.
2: Thank you so much.
4: Ngefine, Valanda, but Davis, we're still looking at myths and misconceptions. And just getting the ball rolling.
2: Okay.
4: What are myths and misconceptions? Umuntunga landa ti myths and misconceptions. Of course, kudi balaba mbaba kubati bade umfasho, bade umfasat myth, misconception. Nje, if in to be the finish.
2: Myth and misconception. Fear, what they are just intermarried together.
4: Uh-huh.
2: Those are the beliefs, things people believe in, but which are not true to the medical ground. Maybe on the other part, people could say, this is true, but to us, the medical, maybe it's not the actual thing.
4: Uh-huh.
2: Yes. That's the simplest thing I can say. I don't know how I can add. Maybe you can add something.
4: Okay. Now, I'm following the Facebook. No, if I'm feeling, in case you are just tuning in, this is the Tikambe Natulande radio show. Of course, it comes to you every Saturday from 14 hours to 15 hours. And we are indeed discussing myths and misconceptions around contraceptives. In case I want to, but it's the wonder for the Madam Trinus at ama contraceptives. Of course, now I'm feeling that if you're about to tafide chitapi ukuba correct in the medical field ema myths and misconceptions nomba getting to the last part of that topic that we're looking at ama contraceptives mshe ama contraceptives ni because you know sometimes kuna bati abantu bafita confuse if it so what are contraceptives.
2: Okay, I'll start with the definition of contraception. Contraception, kufumi hapo contra. Anything to do with contra is working against that thing. Uh-huh. So conception is becoming pregnant.
4: Uh-huh.
2: A conception, kukwata ifumo. So uh-huh. contra to alisa to become contraceptives. Uh-huh. We are doing is any method we are using to avoid a pregnancy or uh-huh. to go against a pregnancy.
4: Uh-huh.
2: So contra means contraceptives means. Not having, no, we don't want a pregnancy at that time. We are blocking it for somebody to become pregnant.
3: Uh-huh. Interesting, yes.
4: Interesting information.
3: So we had an opportunity to go around places right in Central Province.
2: Yes.
3: So we got some of the views from different areas around Kabwe.
2: Yeah.
3: Let's hear them, and maybe you can comment on them, and let's see what people
2: think.
3: Yeah.
2: Okay.
9: Benefit, I can say early pregnancy, yeah. And also Ilachitago protect against HIV and AIDS and my STIs, yeah.
11: But no more cool, I attend. You know, but all the attendees build in Gio build a little bit. I'm quiet.
12: I'm going to use in this. I'm going to be a few years. I'm going to be a few. I'm going to be a few. I'm going to be a few.
13: I'm going to be a few condoms. My condoms.
12: No idea.
13: No idea. I'm going to be a few.
14: Kunene change before I shiba po. 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
15: Afora to I shiba po. 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
16: Shama, I don't fuck with Fiance or for Balanda Pama condoms, if you have Fi, Kubaneno, Nangula Pama Foni, or Femu community among me, Karama, you fuck with your Paraco, Fiance Pama condom.
15: My condom is sometimes a regularity, sometimes they be Tavanan Kani, Yambina, Nachitan Kani, eh, expire, eh, Walabo, Vivian Chikondo, Wadabachari Puka, eh, so if you want to feel that if
17: you have an Anikan. 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The polyphone room for Kaidi. Yeah, they should be Kokaidi. Switch the Kwabo could switch to Kwabula Ukwabulo quiz to the paper and why Shibaka. So in four could yeah condom, why should song and I condom. Shum for win, shum for the fiance.
0: Tikambe
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0: Alubulele
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18: Oh. Hey, yo, what's good? What's good? What's up? What's up? What's good? My name is Dreams, aka the Zambian Dream. Bashinani Kane. So, Timuli Supu, you're listening to Tikambe na Tulande on Power 87.9 FM. By the way, guys, remember to use a condom if you are sexually active and make sure that you use a condom correctly and consistently. Central Province is number one. To do that, Tikambe
19: na Tulande.
4: Yeah, I'm quite at Central's number one, which you did, Darika. Okay, it is the Tikambe na Tulande radio show. Of course, we are here always on Saturdays from 14 hours and 15 hours. In case you are just joining us, and today we are discussing myths and misconceptions, and we are not alone in the studio, Davis. We are joined by guests. Madam Trines, who is coming from Katondo Urban Health Center right here in Kabwe Central Province, and she is helping us just to get an understanding about these myths and misconceptions about contraceptives. And of course, if you want to give your views and you want to give in your contributions, ama multiplication, ama division, you can always call us on 0215-222-070, or you can text us in Tamale. Tamlefueshi with you and Jumfiki Pamulabas.
20: Yeah.
4: Put him to text 0957-879-879. Pamulabasa when Ua Power 87.9. So that we say we bonfuko. So that today somebody that chapamo. Kwate knowledge chapamo.
20: Interesting.
4: Anything that is sexual reproductive health, rights and services is what we are all about here on Tikambe.
20: Wonderful. So, Trinis, as you heard the views from different young people.
2: Very interesting.
20: Yeah. So, anything that you would comment from there? I heard someone who said,
4: Years with 13 years with
2: sex has become a switch now.
20: So, you can have
2: and
20: it.
2: That's the biggest myth about the condoms. Yes. Yes. No, the good part with the condoms, they protect. It's a family planning method on its own. It's a contraception also method. That's the best, which is a double protection. It will protect us from the STI, syphilis, C, the gonorrhea, and the HIV and AIDS. Then it will protect us from the unintended pregnancies. Yes, I heard somebody say, if you want to conceive, but it's the best. Condom, kutekanya pakuivumfya, kutekanya. The storage also is important. Kuchek nga expiry date. Don't kuivika paka suba. Kuivika away room temperature munganda. Then ama guys to akitemba temasano kuka ma wallet si, ma pocket si.
4: So the
2: best what temperature ile ngati is the best condom. Then when you are doing the foul play and it's about the sex, don't rush. You are the two of you. Unless nga mleiba. Yeah, that's when. Why do we rush to guys? Don't rush. You are together. Take your time. Communicate. Communicate with each other. You know how us ladies at it's a climax. So if you don't communicate, mwamenga wapusha, mwana kashina double achiadelu kane fukuti why? Because tala afika tapale fuale unfua. Ule fuma po fuale pale ale mwana kwa tinibi taulaamba. So let's communicate. Sex is communication. Then me, I like when I'm teaching the adolescents. I'm a facilitator for adolescents at the peer. We do the demonstrations. A man comes to stand, then a girl comes to dress. I'm not using the actual bodies. Artificial and penises. Position their penis. Then the girl now, after the foul play, we just simulate that now they are ready. It's the girl now we're supposed to dress the man. Yes. Check the expiry date of the condom. Don't be in a hurry. You will never enjoy sex if you are in a hurry. So the only time you can follow condom she direct number afro John ready to tunan to penetrate era mwinga fika condom then wa mfika bwino bwino. Let's take ownership as the ladies ababa wamekutiwa kwa pa nimfo la condom wada but badi for the condom how come I'm pregnant why you didn't dress him, do you trust him?
4: No,
2: you want to fika bala nanuka honey now I'm ready, we are ready, let me dress you up wa mfika bwino bwino, then you are even position is you to nan to direct where the penis which has got a condom where you are supposed to direct it yourself.
20: Interesting.
2: Otherwise, the condom is the best. Take your time. It's because of the room temperature, especially for the men. It's very thin. The caraba is very thin. Where it's, you wouldn't even know that you are using a condom. Even forget at a certain time. You know how sex is. Mm-hmm. You forget because sometimes you realize by Paco Pichet, oh, that's quite a condom. I'm supposed to remove it. So, it is a myth and misconception. I don't think it's correct. I don't know which type of condom they are using, which you are under. When you feed something in your mind, and that is the way you'll be feeling even during sex when you're wearing a condom. Because you know that Jimuchi paper. And for sure, down for feed if you want.
4: Interesting views coming there from Madame Trinus. Of course, you can call us on 0215-222-070 with your contributions, your comments, your questions. And also, you can text us on 0957-879-879. And that number as well, you can send us a message on WhatsApp. That is for those that are using WhatsApp media. So you can actually send your question contribution right on that number, the 0957-879-879. So interesting views coming from Madame Trinus right there. So yeah. Madame Trinus, just to quickly find out, of course, I think on contraceptives we've been tackling the issue of myths and misconceptions that are about condoms as a contraceptive.
2: Which I remembered, which is cardinal as well.
4: Yeah.
20: Is it? Maybe, please.
2: I heard a certain girl said, No. Family planning, there are three ways where the family planning, but we are doing a contra, isn't it? Against pregnancy. Family planning, ama methods are in, the methods we use apart from the condom. It works on three areas of the woman's body. That's why you want to come on, Akashi? Yes, not to the men, because they don't have the uterus and the ovaries.
4: Okay.
2: So the first one, family planning, where it goes to work to the ovaries. My ovaries, my body, my eggs, utwingi, tumani, utwingi. 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
19: Natulande.
0: Alubulele.
21: Lulu, I've got a story for you. Me and my boyfriend, we have agreed to have sex, and I'm super excited about it. I can't wait, Alamwandi.
22: Yeah, show off here. Otherwise, that's nice, but have you guys talked about any prevention measures that you will use in order for you not to become pregnant? And then, noku ichingi la komo we nefida kuli HIV, nama sexually transmitted infections, yambi yambi. 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
21: Awe boy. 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That's like a plastic na iwe. 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Yeah, lenga ku vagina. Kwa mboku ba each, kwa mboku ba bidida. I can't use that na iwe rule.
22: Yeah, boy. Kwa mboku ba each. 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
21: Na leo from community bale landa ero futi na idea day na leo pita ku market abana kashi bale landa ati ama condoms yala lenga na mmala mwambo kalipanga mwabo ofi
22: awe boy ama condoms yali bafe safe for there is no difference It's very safe to use a condom. Don't listen to what the community says about condoms. Go to the nearest health facility and find out more about condoms. Native you're of a community. Yaufi. Ala ukaisangira muri mamu nini.
21: Okay, boy. So kuya ku nearest facility, okay?
22: Kuya and it's free of charge. Kuya takwa kulipidisha. Don't look tina. 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Kabia kuya umfe winu.
21: Okay, boy, na totela. So I'll go to the nearest facility and hear about what they have to say. Pama condoms are in. Na totela, boy.
0: Tikambe.
19: Na tulande.
0: Alubulele.
19: Alubulele.
20: Tikambe na tulande. Alubulele. interesting play Nangula, interesting Akawangalo. So if you're joining us for the first time, this is Tikambe Natulande radio show that comes to you every Saturday, 14 hours right here on Power FM 87.9, which is done by young people, for the young people, and by the young people. So this show is brought to you by Power FM, the people's station. Every Saturday, Gefinetwalanda. Not forgetting, what we're discussing today is myths and misconceptions around contraceptives. So, as we said, we are still joined by Trines Mumba from Katondo Urban Clinic. So right about now, we'll go to listen, which we call a boys club discussion, and we'll be right back on the other side. Stay tuned, don't go anywhere. Be right back.
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4: Welcome to Tikambe Natulande Boys Club. So today we're discussing myths and misconception around contraceptives. So I'm joined by Sililo as well as Gabriel. Guys, mlishani?
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7: okay. Wow, interesting, very interesting. Sadly, we have come to the end of the Boys Club. Back to the studio. It has been wonderful having you guys. Thank you.
10: Tikambe. Natulande.
23: Alubulele.
10: Atuamba ule.
4: Tikambe natulande alubulele. Let's talk. Tuchiritule landa. Tuchiritule umfamo. Habaru mendo. Habaru mendo. Awe. Nabalanda. 0215-222-070 is the number that you're calling us on with your contribution or question. And 0957-879-879 is the number that you are texting on. Today, Rode Rama text. Today, for Kumfame Pshom Kwete. Today, Rode Rama phone kwayo. Today, for Kumfame Pshom Kwete. Ama contribution Mkwete. 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
7: Exactly. Madam Trinis.
24: Yes, T.
7: Namu Shiba.
24: Namu Shiba.
7: Number party, all on I'm for financial info. This one, the one you mentioned about, what's that? Was it morning after?
4: Morning after.
24: Yeah, morning
7: is
24: after.
7: It true that you can't use morning after?
4: No, I won't for this week, this month, footing our sub on the next month, yeah, next month.
7: So, is it true that you can't use morning after in the same month?
24: Very
7: twice?
24: Interesting. Why we are maybe why is you wanted he just wants maybe people to just concentrate on family planning.
7: Okay.
24: Morning after it shouldn't be a habitual. It works according. It works within the 72 hours, but it can go up to 7 days, 5 days.
7: Okay.
24: Mm-hmm. But to some, it works sometimes as well. But within 3 days or immediately, that's when it can work when you are close to sex and you're expecting ovulation to take place.
7: Mm-hmm.
24: So it shouldn't be an habit. We don't sell. Rajanda kaita tuli pressure. We start to family planning. Even an adolescent, starting from 10 years.
7: Yeah.
24: As long as you are not active, sexually active, we talk about family planning.
7: Mm-hmm.
24: And yes, up to but whenever they are ready, that we can continue. No, but umwa nanga mama universities and all that.
7: Okay.
24: Yes.
7: And another point was where you mentioned about sizes.
24: Yeah, I was writing, yes. Actually, the one who said about 5 liters, yes, that was a good one. Because the tire quarter size is free size. You could go in the white family condom, goes 5 liters, three liters, tire quarter. He said, like stated, Yara, it will hold that water.
7: Uh-huh.
24: Yeah. The example is the water. Now, as how big is the penis and the what?
4: Yeah, So how true is that ti condom tiaba nani kana tiaba iku?
24: Kuba basi basi da kuru condom or
4: penis.
24: Condom in Gaya, it's like stated. It will pick the smallest, then it goes. Panon, okay. Panon, yeah, the size. We don't put on a condom when the penis has not erected. No. Ngayasha erect. That's why we emphasize. Ngayasha erect. Because Manda Chikuru, Nganabula first. Yes, Chala Moneke Chikuru. And you know, when you're ready for the action, you know, mafala, condom. Mm-hmm. Then you know, we know it to be accommodated. Then the secret with a condom is that, don't be in a hurry. As I said, I'm not at fire. Sharp nails, all those. We know. You take your time. Kulia kunta shikoli baka tip kulia. Kulia ka tip kulia mfuri mwake kata when rolling the condom.
4: Yeah.
24: So that ya kuingido mwela. Nga kuingido fio mwela during time of sex, gara bursting. Ever under tower condom, wamona expiry date is just okay. Let's not be near. Nga kuingido fio mwela, nishikondom ya sashani. Kulia kwa na kulia penis to Africa. That space was made deliberately for the purpose of air and it to accommodate the sperms themselves. Uh-huh. Yes.
4: Wow. Okay. Empire. Interesting. Mm-hmm. So now, that's about condoms.
24: The storage also matters.
4: Oh yeah, yes. Storage matters. Yeah.
24: Yeah. Yeah. Yeah. Works 99.9%. The 0.1% is the storage, the way you handle it, the way you open it, despite it being not still within the remit of the expiry date. So storage
4: 0.01%.
24: That's a fair. Yes. Otherwise, it's the one. That's why it can't be 100%.
9: Because of the
24: usage and the keeping, the storages, all those things.
4: Wonderful.
24: Yeah.
4: 0215-222-070 is the number that you're calling us on. And 0957-879-879 is the number that you're texting on. So just to find out more about contraceptives, Madam Trainers, of course, you've mentioned, you just explained about the morning after, and earlier you mentioned about other contraceptives.
24: Yeah.
4: And the condom that we've been talking about all this while.
24: The itching, I remember there was the itching and the abdominal pain.
4: Yes. Yeah. So we just wanted to find out also how effective are these other different types of contraceptives as compared to condoms?
24: Okay. The condom is the one which is 99.9%, although it's supposed to be 100, but because of that, I've talked about all the family planning method, the contraceptive methods, they are about 90%, 96, 97, just as long as you use them consistently, correctly, yes. Timing me, like the pill. If you the pill, they said you that take the pill today. If I take it at 10 hours, I should stick to that 10 hours. The concentration in the blood, you should just take for 24 hours. If I just miss, maybe after 24 hours, I said, after 30 hours or so, or an apiche, and then 10 hours, I said, 12 hours, I should remember to take paraper for 12 hours. Then the following day, the exact 10 hours, if you're in a way, concentration if they have a same level. Mind you, to watch under Jacari Nikuriana Katakalepia. Carry red, Kalifa Pado. Immediate concentration, Yapi, we have a long blood, Karafuma. A Palavantuana and the town Ali meter, but I was using. So consistently and correctly, these things are important. Same applies to the injections. After 12 weeks, Ukabu, the Wakpera date, you are supposed to come to date. Yes. Then the implants, 3 years, you're supposed to go exactly. If there's a side effect or anything, you go back. But in Gavana, you have to 5 years later. When you have 28th September, don't go for 29th. Maybe you'll become pregnant because concentration, you have a lot of blood. Uh-huh. And it depends on kumuntu. Tuwalipusana. Chawa wawude wali mfumia jade wali kala 3 years tata kwe tefumo. 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Inenga mfumia felero, I sleep with a man and protected sex. Nala kwa tefu.
4: Yeah.
24: So we differ. So consistently is the bigger thing there. Yes.
4: Okay.
24: And correct usage of
9: another one could be let's talk about if you heard correctly, Muma views Yavan. There are a lot of people that mentioned about let's talk about hormonal
24: the bleeding and the problems that I heard about them.
9: Yeah, so what are the side effects and what can you tell us about that? Maybe people may have the wrong information about the hormonal contraceptives.
24: Okay, so the hormonal contraceptives, yes, every woman has got two hormones in the body,
9: yeah,
24: progesterone and estrogen. So the other family planning methods don't want to be. Now my hormone, the same hormone we have, it's actually derived from a human being. So if I have some kulunda coffee, so that we don't become pregnant. So the pill, the micro root, it's the white one which has got 35 tablets. That one is only progesterone only. Then the one which has got red, the COC is combined oral contraceptive. It's Xenia F, Orocon F, all those. That one has got two. That's the only family planning in Zambia which has got two hormones, estrogen and progesterone. Yes. So that one has got 28 pills. Then down there, those are red pills where just to depress the blood after having your menses. So we have got the hormonal, then they have got the 2 months one. In restaurant is progesterone only. Depo injection and Depo Cyan and IM, those are progesterone only. We have got a lot of them which are progesterone only. The implant on, which is 3 years, progesterone only. The Jardel, which is 5 years, is progesterone only. Then we have got the Remergestro, that's the loop. It's 5 years also. It's also a hormone. Then the copper T IUCD, that's the 12 years. This is the one which is a non-hormonal, the only one. So these hormonal ones I've talked about, they have got the severe side effects. The most side effect, there are a lot of nausea, bloating, like that fiance fidia. Then no kumfu bambi missing menses.
9: Okay.
24: Period. Do you remember the three things I talked about?
9: Yeah.
24: Yes. Period didn't be a sporting of a panon. But the major side effect which it tells you, people think they fear to don't want to use the family, but in the first 3 months there's the prolonged bleeding. Prolonged bleeding doesn't mean that if you have makwati ni pompi, ngana lea ku period three days, maybe nala tantra shapo, maybe nala 7 days or 5 days. But not to kufumakwati ni pompi. Why? Because I remember the estrogen, the pill usually which has got two hormones, they have quite a problem because feel a balance. Number progesterone may become mumbidi. Progesterone becomes have an upper party because it's not progesterone. Estrogen yaba suppressed. So it tries that bleeding means it wants just to your uterus to balance up because there's no balancing of the hormones in the body.
9: Exactly.
24: But after 2-3 months, it will stabilize.
9: Wow.
24: The body now will just say, this is part of us, it's just stabilize.
9: Okay.
24: Prolonged bleeding will be there, but when it takes just 2-3 months, you can endure it at home. There's no coming because we cancel them and say, it will go as time comes by. But when it persists to 6 months, 7 months, we know what to do. That's why before we even give them the family planning method, we should ask all those bleeding tendencies. Is there a bleeding? We don't know, an explained bleeding we don't give. To start treat first serious. Because the she starts bleeding so much, you say the family planning ending. Yes, otherwise the balance. If they come after 3 months, see they still have the same problem, we give them treatment. Give them treatment. Let them not treat themselves at home. We treat them, we monitor them. Then after that, they will go. Yes.
9: Is not giving birth part of side effect? Because I heard from the discussion, I heard someone saying putting injections can lead to not having children in future, especially for these long-term injectables.
24: Okay. The injectables, we classify them in the short terms because it's 3 months, then you come back. Each and every family planning, nango panadonga na inwa you got a side effect. The way you treat me, you want to treat you the same. We can hate ourselves once it happens. I don't know what to tell you, no boy. But you know, me within 3 minutes, panadonga imbo, but you still complain. In a tile, I'm bokuwomba. So it depends to the body. Yes, and for sure, the injectables, the progesterone only. Especially the injectables, the NS, Neurostrant, the Depo injection, and the Depo Cyana, which is done by everybody, but we call it Depo subcut. They prolong the. That's we even teach when you are teaching people to come. We tell them it will prolong the somebody conceiving after use. But prolonging for how long? It's just 10 months to 1 year. After that, in Afma movie, the concentration goes down. Then the woman can conceive. It's not that either. Lenga no manaka shatu fi ashukuya. No. Maybe with the things which can bring umufia shukuya, let's ask when Elobalesta family planning, Kamalole Kama STIs, all those things. Untreated STIs, fiance fidia fidalengisha blocking our tubes, those which will end up somebody not conceiving. Yes. Oh. Otherwise, with the family planning, it's very safe.
20: Very safe.
24: Yeah.
4: Okay. Martin. 0215-222-077. So that's the number that you're calling us on. I'll repeat the number, 0215-222-070. And of course, in Amalefo Kutumaka Lusange, you can text us on 0097.
20: Oh, it's all about message. Money.
4: That text message.
20: All right. Lusange means money, isn't it?
4: Kamusange.
20: Oh, Kamusange.
24: Oh,
20: yeah.
24: And message.
20: All right.
4: All right. So for those that want to text us still, you can text us on 0957-879-879 right here on Power, the People's Station 87.9. Of course, we are still on the Tikambe Natulande radio show. And me and Davis are joined by Madam Trinus.
20: We're discussing myths and misconceptions around contraceptives.
4: Yeah, and of course, it has been an interesting show where we've had segments, views coming from people. We had a play, a drama, and a lot more. But in case you are joining in just now, please feel free to bring in your contributions and your comments right here. So, quickly, as we begin to wind up, Madam Trends,
24: yes,
4: just to find out, is there enough information? Would you say, is there enough information for young people to use in order for them to be able to avoid any risks that may come to them?
24: With this load shedding, how I wish, I don't know which people are, I don't know if it's a live program or what, or it's a recorded one. Even though whether it's recorded, the time you pray, maybe the other party won't be power. That's also a barrier. But the information, I would say, is not enough. Why is it not enough? Because we usually go in school health, but you know, Minister of Health and Minister of Education, there's that Kamakadia. Mm-hmm. We're still fighting for that police to be free. How I wish we can, because we have trained the school, the school health people who have trained the teachers. If that in that corner there's family planning allowed, it was going to be better. But we give information, then they come to access from them. If such programs, they come every day or every week or every month to sensitize and tell the children out there, I think things could be well. Some children who don't go for youth-friendly corners in our facilities, then they'll miss. But those who come for youth-friendly corners in our facilities, I think each and every facility in Kawe District has got a youth-friendly corners, and they have adolescent corners. They've got days when they go there to teach to each other, because the same young people have been trained in peer education, adolescent services, so that they are able to explain and teach their fellow young ones. Uh-huh. It becomes cumbersome a bit to us, but some of us, because we deal with adolescents, when I'm with a 10 years group, I have to introduce myself to the 10 years. I shouldn't judge them.
4: Uh-huh.
24: Yeah. Now there are people.

0: pano pano no tombe pano no pano. So as a result now, tafimone katafilembe kwa mwana tafumu kusha sex. So abstinence is not supposed to be preached first. Mwaisha fenga, that fruit, the way it is, yali kwa tafe secret. But let's talk to our children slowly but sure, one day they will understand. But contraceptives, they are free. We don't make anyone sell a contraceptive.
1: So, right about now, we are so, going to...
2: Before we go to... Madam, yes. Is there any advice that you would want to give to a young person listening to you right now?
0: Okay. The advice I would give is, the young people, there are things which when you're going, you're in an adolescent stage. They are starting from 10 years to about 19. There's a lot which goes in. There's physical changes on your body. You start seeing breasts. The men, they'll see the big voice. They'll see hair in the armpits. Then just on the private part, like the young men, they will start even bedwetting in the night. It's very normal to do that. Let us find the parents or anyone you trust, or even us parents. There's no taboo now. Because the mama grandmothers this time, let's talk to our children to know what will be happening in their bodies. If it's the girls, they even become attracted to the male partner. It's either their teacher, their father, or any boy. Why? Because they should understand those are emotional things which are going. The hormones now are becoming active. So let's teach them that is normal. If it worsens to them, let them find an adult to voice to. So that we say it will go. That is the time when we don't guide them at that stage. When you are telling them that this is normal, but mind you, if you don't have a meter, tafila such and tafila quantafila by much word, or I'm quite if more at that stage. One, she can't contain katoman animal operations. Then, 40 less than 16 years, even the men, the teachers, all those, it's a defilement. Or a man, I want to teach Vasa now full. I say, you know that one is a minor.
1: Yeah.
0: So let's talk about the physical things, the emotional things which go on, so that they understand. Let's teach them bit by bit, so that we don't lose them out. If it troubles them, let them come and do family planning. But just mind them. When, as we are being protected from just the contraceptive, from pregnancy. What about the STIs and HIV? Condoms should come in. Use condoms if you can't abstain.
2: Wow.
0: Yes.
2: Wonderful.
1: All right. Interesting advice coming right there. Unfortunately, we are running out of time. But before we go, we just want you to listen to this piece of advice coming from another expert, of course, who is coming in to just give an insight on what we are discussing today, which is myths and misconceptions on contraception.
3: Okay.
4: So the benefit of delaying sex, one of them is that if people delay to have sex, they begin to have focus on their school. If they are school going children, they will focus on their school. If you are working, maybe you have more focus on your works and your hobbies, that you might concentrate on other life issues than sex. Then in the other one, it also avoids the risk of you having unwanted pregnancies and contacting STIs.
3: Tikambe. Natulande.
5: Alubulele.
3: Atuambaule.
5: Atuambaule. Alubulele. Tikambe. Natulande. Right here on Power every Saturday, 14 hours. Welcome back. Hope you have learned one or two things on what has been said and what has been shared. Remember, we are discussing myths and misconceptions around contraceptives. So we've come to the end of the program. We have to say our goodbyes, and I hope you enjoyed the program as we had Madam Trines all the way from Katondo Urban Clinic, who has come here, right here with us in the studio to share what she has to teach us. Martin.
1: Okay. It has been an interesting show. I hope you enjoyed it. Davis, did you enjoy it?
5: I really did, and I've learned a lot.
1: Okay, I've actually learned a lot, especially where we had the boys discussing matters there, right there, just bringing out all those that information that they have. And we just received a text message.
5: Please, read it.
1: Okay, so...

0: This is a person who is asking that, is it possible for a young person, a young girl who is between 14 to 19 years old to get family planning?
1: Madam.
0: Okay, so okay. Before we let Madam Trinis go, I think we would allow her to just respond to this question. Is it possible for a girl who is between 14 to 19 years old to be able to get a contraception?
2: Yes, very possible. I think in our earlier discussion, I even mentioned of the girl up to even 10 or 9 years. Because me, since I started with my profession as a nurse, I saw a young girl got pregnant when she was just 9 years of age. So when a girl comes in your facility to say, I've come to seek family planning, regardless of the age, 10 years, they'll tell you the first thing which will click in you is say, this girl has started indulging in sex. You praise them first for them to enter that facility to come. So everyone can use family planning methods. 14, 19 years. You remember when I said the adolescent stage, there's 10 to 13, that's early adolescent. Then about 14 to 16, that's middle adolescent. 17 to 19, that's late adolescent. That's where the hormones now are working. I even mentioned that if they can't control them, we can't be preaching abstinence first. What we'll be preaching is the use of condoms and family planning. So it's not that they won't have children when the time they'll be ready to learn. So anyone that age, they can use family planning. Come to the nearest clinic, you'll get some more information.
1: Wonderful.
0: Indeed. Yes. Thank you so much, Madam Trinis, for just being a part of the show and being able to just help us understand more of today's topic.
1: Yeah.
0: We look forward to having more interactions in the future.
1: Exactly.
2: Thank
1: you so much, our listeners, for tuning in as we are about to route.
0: Yeah.
1: We will leave you with the fact check.
0: Yep.
1: 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It's a goodbye from us.
3: Injectables causes infertility in women.
4: When a family planning in what you let Rako Sungu, I know what Rama Puzi, Nama injectables, Yasuma, Yala Womba Fiawino, but Yala Dengana Maya Russo Fiash.
3: To establish clarity and clearance, I visited the health personnel who is also a youth advocate for sexual and reproductive health rights, Kalungalaki, who elaborated more on the claim raised.
5: Contraceptives or birth control methods, as it's referred to by others, has no major health complications that could result into someone being unable to conceive in the future. Although there has been misinformation and there has been rumors in society that when a young woman who has never conceived or has never had a child before start contraceptives, the chances are there that they may not have a child in the future. That is not scientifically proven, and that is not true. Birth control or contraceptives are very much effective in family planning.
3: With the information given by the expert and according to the research from the World Health Organization and the Ministry of Health Zambia, it is clear and vital to state that family planning, particularly pills and injectables, do not cause infertility in women. Therefore, the claim that was raised is false. For more fact check, catch us next time on Tikambe Natulande. Let's talk Pakombwani. Bobo.
6: Please note the full

0: Thank you, Praise Team. 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
1: chikanda.
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1: kalembula,
0: we have cats,
1: katapa,
0: we have some bones,
1: ifimbombo,
0: goat meat,
1: supu ya mbu.
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2: 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DJ Varus in the mix.

The delicacy, the delicacy, the delicacy, the delicacy, the delicacy, the delicacy, the delicacy, the delicacy, the delicacy, the delicacy, the delicacy, the delicacy, the delicacy, the delicacy, the delicacy, the delicacy, the delicacy, the delicacy, the delicacy, the delicacy, the delicacy, the delicacy, the delicacy, the delicacy, the delicacy, the delicacy, the delicacy, the delicacy, the delicacy, the delicacy, the delicacy, the delicacy, the delicacy, the delicacy, the delicacy, the delicacy, the delicacy, the delicacy, the delicacy, the delicacy, the delicacy, the delicacy, the delicacy, the delicacy, the delicacy, the delicacy, the delicacy, the delicacy, the delicacy, the delicacy, the delicacy, the delicacy, the delicacy, the delicacy, the delicacy, the delicacy, the delicacy, the delicacy, the delicacy, the delicacy, the delicacy, the delicacy, the delicacy,

You are hanging out with the dopest DJ, DJ Virus in the mix.

Okay, sure.

0: It's DJ Varus in the mix.
1: Okay, it's fine. I'm a man. I'm a man. I'm a man. I'm a man. I'm a man. I'm a man. I'm a man. I'm a man. I'm a man. I'm a man. I'm a man. I'm a man. I'm a man. I'm a man. I'm a man. I'm a man. I'm a man. I'm a man. I'm a man. I'm a man. I'm a man. I'm a man. I'm a man. I'm a man. I'm a man. I'm a man. I'm a man. I'm a man. I'm a man. I'm a man. I'm a man. I'm a man. I'm a man. I'm a man. I'm a man. I'm a man. I'm a man. I'm a man. I'm a man. I'm a man. I'm a man. I'm a man. I'm a man. I'm a man. I'm a man. I'm a man. I'm a man. I'm a man. I'm a man. I'm a man. I'm a man. I'm a man. I'm a man. I'm a man. I'm a man. I'm a man. I'm a man. I'm a man. I'm a man. I'm a man. I'm a man. I'm

pace, zafelo, di pace, zafelo, di pace, zafelo, di pace, zafelo.